Chapel Roan and Pink Pony Club. It's Planet 106.7, uniquely Billings, as it's back tomorrow night and live after 5. We'll get you those details in a few. Maroon 5 and Spice Girls are on the way after One Republic's latest, giving you Need Your Love. 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

0: Of Monsters and Men and Little Talks, it's Planet 106.7, uniquely Billings, and it's almost here. We are just less than 24 hours away from the kickoff of the summer concert series and Alive After 5 as it starts tomorrow over at the Pub Station. You got Paulin and Cole and Kenny Fielder over there performing to start the season. Besides live music, got some good drinks. 21 years and older for that part. I think the wristbands are about $2 or $3 for that. But for the most part, the shows are free for the season. You also got some food trucks out there, too. Each week, it's at a different location. Next week, they'll be at the Monte. Got a stopover at Sky Point, Rainbow Bar, Montana Brewing Company over at Sky. Two stops over at Sky Point this year. You got, a good one, Last Chance Pub and Cider Mill, Thirsty Street Brewing's on the list, and it wraps up over at Tiny's Tavern coming up on July 30th with a Live After 5.
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0: 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We do this at 5:05 during the month of June. 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
9: A good chance of overnight rain showers. Tomorrow, continued breezy. I'm Ed McIntosh from Q2. The best chance of rain will be overnight. We'll look for temperatures to be in the upper 40s first thing in the morning, then gradually sunshine in the afternoon tomorrow, and a high in the mid-70s. Periods of wind tonight and tomorrow. 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

Bruno Mars and Risk It All. It's Planet 106.7, uniquely Billings. We announced our first winner today with Water Park Wednesday. Who will win next week? Comment on that post. Look for a new post to come up on Friday for that with our friends over at the Oasis Water Park all summer long.

0: It's the band Camino giving you Holly. It's Planet 106.7, uniquely Billings, winding down the show for this Wednesday from the RubyCare Health Savings Studios. Wake up tomorrow morning with Anna and Raven starting at 5 a.m. And then tomorrow, we got a lot of events going on. Summer's in full swing. I mean, the pools are open. They've been open for a week now. Splash pads have been open for a while for the kids to burn off some of that energy. The Rec2U program is back with the Billings Parks and Recreation Department. We got some baseball in the park tonight. That's taking place right now at Dealer Park. And then tomorrow, the Healthy by Design Gardeners Market's back at South Park starting at 4. And then Alive After 5 is back for the summer season tomorrow night as well. So it's in full swing, isn't it? Aren't you loving it? How are the kids doing so far? Hopefully they're not bored yet. Hopefully not yet. Hopefully they can get to the end of the month a little bit before they start saying, I'm bored. I don't know what to do. You know, you've been down that road before, so gotta love it. And we got all sorts of stuff for not only you to win, but for the kids too, especially with Water Park Wednesday. We got that going on next week again. We announced our first winner today with that. But in the meantime, you have a fantastic night, and I'll talk to you tomorrow afternoon.
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There's Justin Bieber. It's Daisy's Planet 106.7 Uniquely Billings from the Rubicare Health Savings Studio. Dave Austin, a good Wednesday evening. Hope everybody had a great day. Hey, we have got Crispy Cones coming into the studio with Rediscover Billings in just a little bit. Right now, it's Die on This Hill, Planet.

0: From the RubiCare Health Savings Studio, it is Wednesday. It is time for Rediscover Billings. Today, we have a very special treat in the studio, a very new business to town that is absolutely dominating the ice cream world. We have got Brian and Crystal in the studio with Crispy Cones. How are you two doing today?
1: Hey, I love that you called us a sweet treat. That was perfect intro. We're doing great. How are you?
0: Doing amazing. And you know, there is no really exaggeration behind that when I say you guys are dominating the ice cream market right now. Everywhere you look, everybody that you're talking to, they are saying, have you been there? Give us any more information on what is going on over there.
1: Well, we will be the first ones to tell you that we had no idea how awesome this would all be. I mean, when we thought, let's open an ice cream shop, we did not expect the turnout, the community, everyone to be chatting about it. So frankly, like as the owners, we're blown away. We didn't expect that.
2: And the community's been awesome as well, because since it's a new business, we're learning, our employees are learning. But people have been super patient, complimentary.
1: So nice.
2: Yeah, and so it's just been really fun to do this. It's something that we've always wanted to do, open up our own business. We have our kids working there. So it's been really kind of a family project.
1: And for sure.
2: Yeah, it's been amazing.
0: So obviously, just like you say, you've been kind of on that search of what do we do? What business do we get into? What directed you towards the ice cream world?
1: Okay, this is actually kind of funny. It's his mom. So my mother-in-law goes to a Crispy Cone in another state. She calls us and she said, I found it. And I was like, what? And she goes, I found it. This is what you have to do. It's amazing. You will love it. And we literally drove to Rexburg, Idaho to go have a Crispy Cone. And it was awesome. And she was right. And so we looked into it after that. You know, meanwhile, we're meeting corporate and they are amazing. The company is awesome. We did not feel like it was big boxed or we were just another number or, you know, it felt personal. So we felt like we were part of like a Crispy Cones family, and they were so great to work with. We are now store number 28 in the nation. We are the only one in Montana. And yeah, they have really just been so complimentary. They kind of use the word gold standard for our store. They just love it. So yeah, it was his mom.
0: You know, I don't want to get obviously deep into financials or anything like that, but talking off the air, you guys had mentioned that, you know, we knew that it was going to be busy, but we didn't know that it was going to be this crazy. And corporate has even talked about that on just how the Billings community has came out and supported you two.
2: Yeah, that's right. In fact, the founder of the company just reached out to us the other day and is going to be sending us a plaque for the amount of business that we've done so far. And he's blown away. But this is all just, you know, we just want to thank the community because, you know, we believe in the product. It's an amazing treat. You know, our cones are unique because they come from the Czech Republic. They're like a European pastry that we grill, that we hand roll. We put on these dowels and then we grill them. And so they're crispy on the outside, but soft on the inside. And then we fill them with fruit or ice cream. And so we believe in the product and they taste amazing. But really, it's just the word of mouth has been awesome and the support from the community. So it's made it all worthwhile.
0: Now that we've got everybody really thinking about dessert today, we got to tell them, how do we find you guys? Where are you at?
1: Okay, we are in Shiloh Crossing. So right off of Shiloh near AMC Theater, literally like two spots away from AMC Theater on the West End. And yeah, perfect spot. We're open late. So if you go to a movie and you get out at 10:30 and you're feeling like a little treat, you can go next door and we'll be open. We're open till 11 o'clock on the weekdays and midnight on the weekends.
0: Well, Brian and Crystal, thank you so much for coming in. Once again, it's Crispy Cones. Thank you very much.
1: Awesome.
0: You two have a wonderful day.
1: Hey,
2: thank you.
1: You too.
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16: A good chance of overnight rain showers. Tomorrow, continued breezy. I'm Ed McIntosh from Q2. The best chance of rain will be overnight. We'll look for temperatures to be in the upper 40s first thing in the morning, then gradually sunshine in the afternoon tomorrow, and a high in the mid-70s. Periods of wind tonight and tomorrow. 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

0: 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Well, summer is here, and for many teenagers across the country, that means it's time to find a part-time job. They can be tough to come by these days, but new research may help point some teens in the right direction of a job that they'll make some good money throughout the summer. Number five is a food service supervisor. You're going to make an average of right around $20.20. A coach and scout, if you can get into that, $22.08 on average for a wage. Retail supervisors, $22.75. Now a babysitter. Get this, $23.08 is the average working wage for a babysitter. And then if you like working on cars, well, check out all sorts of different places for that. Be a technician, a mechanic, changing oil, that types of things. $23.88 is the average hourly wage. There's just some ideas for teenagers to be able to make some good money throughout the summer. Temper City is on the way next.
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2: 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You take him down, you win the cash. He beats you? Well, the good news is that jackpot just keeps getting bigger. This is an unfair advantage that you get that Raven doesn't get. The first two answers to the next five questions. Answer to question number one is Luigi. Answer to question number two, K-pop Demon Hunters. 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

0: It's Santana and Rob Thomas. It's Moo, the Planet 106.7 uniquely Billings. The 10th annual Veterans Poker Run. It's going to be coming up on Sunday, June 14th. Registration is going to be going on from 9 until 10. It's $20 per hand. You're going to be checking in, and that first round is all going to be at the second shift. For more information on this, visit Veterans Navigation Network right there on Facebook. All the information is going to be right there. All sorts of different stops on that day. Coming up in just a little bit, we've got Olivia Rodrigo, Planet 106.7.
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14: A good chance of overnight rain showers. Tomorrow, continued breezy. I'm Ed McIntosh from Q2. The best chance of rain will be overnight. We'll look for temperatures to be in the upper 40s first thing in the morning, then gradually sunshine in the afternoon tomorrow, and a high in the mid-70s. Periods of wind tonight and tomorrow. 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
2: This winter weather has been different. 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

0: me in the dark. It's Miles Smith, Planet 106.7 Uniquely Billings. A long-term study finds that people who did around 90 to 120 minutes of strength training per week had a lower risk of death from all causes compared with those who did none. Now the benefits seem to level off at about 2 hours per week, suggesting that even modest amounts of strength training may be associated with improved longevity. Now, researchers also found that combining strength training with aerobic exercise, that was linked to the lowest overall risk of early death. So, if it takes 2 hours of exercise a week, and that could help you live longer, would you make time for that? 406-256-8800. Go ahead and send me that text.
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The Billings Chamber of Commerce, they are hosting the Chamber AM, celebrating 250 years. 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

0: It's the Backstreet Boys and Larger Than Life, Planet 106.7 uniquely Billings, as Billings prepares for an unprecedented season of national events, celebrations, and visitors. 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It is going to be a great time over at the Northern Hotel. 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The program's going to begin at 8, and it's going to continue until roughly about 9 o'clock. You got to get pre-registered for this one. Talk to Kathy over at the Chamber. 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
15: A good chance of overnight rain showers. Tomorrow, continued breezy. I'm Ed McIntosh from Q2. The best chance of rain will be overnight. We'll look for temperatures to be in the upper 40s first thing in the morning, then gradually sunshine in the afternoon tomorrow, and a high in the mid-70s. Periods of wind tonight and tomorrow. 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

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Are they going to cheat again? 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

0: 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It's Fool's Gold at Planet 106.7 Uniquely Billings. A new study suggests that that whole once a cheater, always a cheater thing may be true. It finds that dishonesty may be a part of someone's personality that doesn't ever go away. Now, after following nearly 2,000 participants over 3 years through a series of games that measured dishonesty, researchers found people who cheated once were more likely to cheat again, regardless of the stakes or the context. Coming up in just a little bit, we've got 21 Pilots, Planet 106.7.
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0: There's Aerosmith, and I don't want to miss a thing. Planet 106.7, uniquely Billings, just after 10 o'clock. The Billings Mustangs, they are in the middle of a homestand against the Glacier Range Riders. Now, they are going to be taking on them all the way through Sunday the 14th. You're going to be able to go on out in the evenings. First pitch is going to be at 6:35, and then on Sunday, 105 first pitch. So all sorts of great opportunities to be able to catch the Billings Mustangs over at Dealer Park. If you can't get over there, don't worry. 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
13: A good chance of overnight rain showers. Tomorrow, continued breezy. I'm Ed McIntosh from Q2. The best chance of rain will be overnight. We'll look for temperatures to be in the upper 40s first thing in the morning, then gradually sunshine in the afternoon tomorrow, and a high in the mid-70s. Periods of wind tonight and tomorrow. You can't sleep because the house won't cool down, and opening a window means smoke, pollen, and wind. 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

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What would you say are going to be the happiest states for retirees? Right now, it's Alex Warren, Fever Dream, and Planet. How did

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0: 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Caring.com's Senior Happiness, that index just came out revealing the states where older people have the best chance of finding happiness. Now, the ranking is based on factors like the number of senior centers, good health rates for those over the age of 60. So, number five, going to be Hawaii. Nebraska, of all places, number four. Connecticut and Delaware, they're in a tie for number three. Idaho, they are at number two. And the happiest state for seniors is going to be Utah. You know, the top four, even that tie for third, I just don't understand. But now Hawaii, I totally understand it, how you can be happy there all the time. Such nice weather and things like that. But who wants to retire to Nebraska? Coming up in just a little bit, it's Papa Roach, Planet 106.7.
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Better Me for You, Planet 106.7, Uniquely Billions. Tomorrow, the long-awaited Alive After 5, going to be making the debut for the summer down at the Pub Station. Right now, we've got One Republic. It's Need Your Love.

0: There's Eve 6. It's Inside Out. Planet 106.7 uniquely Billings. This is what I have been waiting for. A live after 5. Going to be kicking off tomorrow night down at the Pub Station. Kenny Fiedler, Holland and Cole are going to be up on the stage. It's going to run from 5 until 8. And they're going to do this every single week up until July 30th. Now, the outdoor concerts, they're going to occur weekly once again, but they're going to be at different downtown locations. 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
10: A chance of morning showers and then sunshine in the afternoon. I'm Ed McIntosh from Q2. Breezy today, 15 to 25 mile per hour westerly winds. We'll look for gradual sunshine into the afternoon. As showers end, the highs will hit the mid-70s. Tomorrow, closer to 80 and sunshine. More showers likely on Saturday. 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

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Have you changed your spending habits over the economy right now? You know, we have for sure. Looking at a vehicle the other day, and I'm like, maybe I should just hold on to the Colorado, even though it's giving me some issues, but maybe now is not the time to buy something different. 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
1: There's Philip Phillips and Homesick, playing at 106.7 Uniquely Billings. Current economic conditions have led 77% of Americans to change the way that they manage their finances, according to a new survey. It finds that 86% feel the economy remains uncertain, and 58% believe a recession is going to be happening. That had half of those polls wanting to keep cash available for unexpected expenses or financial uncertainty. Just like I say, you know, I was kind of looking at maybe replacing my little Chevy Colorado. It's got 147,000 miles, I think. Got a few little problems going on with it. Looking at a different vehicle the other day, and I'm like, you know what? Let's go ahead and hold off on this. I'll just put some more money into the Colorado. See if I can get it up to that 200,000 points. That is it for me tonight. I am out of here. You guys have yourself a wonderful evening. Stay safe. I'll be back here tomorrow, 7 o'clock. Teddy Swims is on the way next.
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14: A chance of morning showers and then sunshine in the afternoon. I'm Ed McIntosh from Q2. Breezy today, 15 to 25 mile per hour westerly winds. We'll look for gradual sunshine into the afternoon. As showers end, the highs will hit the mid-70s. Tomorrow, closer to 80 and sunshine. More showers likely on Saturday. 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
10: A chance of morning showers and then sunshine in the afternoon. I'm Ed McIntosh from Q2. Breezy today, 15 to 25 mile per hour westerly winds. And we'll look for gradual sunshine into the afternoon. As showers end, the highs will hit the mid-70s. Tomorrow, closer to 80 and sunshine. More showers likely on Saturday. 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
7: I've been using the organic sulfur for about 7 years now, and when I got started, I had a lot of ankle pain, knee pain, joint issues. 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So I heard about the sulfur. I came down to try it. After about 10 days, I noticed a tremendous difference. I take it religiously every day, twice a day, and like I said, for the last 7 years, I have no issues. I have no ankle pains, no joint issues of any kind. I would never go without it. It's wonderful stuff.
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6: A chance of morning showers and then sunshine in the afternoon. I'm Ed McIntosh from Q2. Breezy today, 15 to 25 mile per hour westerly winds. And we'll look for gradual sunshine into the afternoon. As showers end, the highs will hit the mid-70s. Tomorrow, closer to 80 and sunshine. More showers likely on Saturday. 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
3: A chance of morning showers and then sunshine in the afternoon. I'm Ed McIntosh from Q2. Breezy today, 15 to 25 mile per hour westerly winds. We'll look for gradual sunshine into the afternoon. As showers end, the highs will hit the mid-70s. Tomorrow, closer to 80 and sunshine. More showers likely on Saturday. Vacation time is here. 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
1: $2,400 is the jackpot for the next Can't Beat Raven. 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
8: A chance of morning showers and then sunshine in the afternoon. I'm Ed McIntosh from Q2. Breezy today, 15 to 25 mile per hour westerly winds. We'll look for gradual sunshine into the afternoon. As showers end, the highs will hit the mid-70s. Tomorrow, closer to 80 and sunshine. More showers likely on Saturday. You can't sleep because the house won't cool down, and opening a window means smoke, pollen, and wind. 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
4: 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It's Kimmy with Montana Harvest, and I am here with Joey, and she's going to share her testimony about the organic sulfur.
5: I've been using the organic sulfur for about 7 years now, and when I got started, I had a lot of ankle pain, knee pain, joint issues. And it took a while to get it worked out every morning, but eventually it would be all right, and I'd go on with my day. So I heard about the sulfur. I came down to try it. After about 10 days, I noticed a tremendous difference. I take it religiously every day, twice a day, and like I said, for the last 7 years, I have no issues. I have no ankle pains, no joint issues of any kind. I would never go without it. It's wonderful stuff.
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1: There's some things you just can't dip in milk. I don't care what anyone says.
2: There's some things you just can't do. Period.
1: And this item, although delicious, is just too small. It's coming up next.

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1: Can you dip a Teddy Graham into milk? This has been an interesting topic. So if you missed it yesterday, we were talking about that time you almost died, but you didn't. And we had this conversation with a listener.
2: And I almost died. I was purple, the doctor said. Very strange.
3: Could have been a
2: very
3: Cheeto.
1: No, probably Teddy Graham.
3: Teddy Graham's solid. Cheeto is like air filled.
2: Teddy Graham. We're talking 54 years ago.
3: Well, I mean, what? Cheetos weren't invented? Don't downgrade Cheetos.
1: No one knows when Cheetos were invented. We were talking about the fact that something had gotten lodged in her lung, and then we were discussing it off the air. Turns out Cheetos were invented in 1948.
3: Yeah, but Teddy Grahams weren't, so she may have had a point there. But Justin was very fired up about Teddy Grahams and their multiple uses.
1: Right, because I said you could choke on a Teddy Graham, and then Justin insisted that you can't.
4: Adamant. As soon as they hit any kind of moisture whatsoever, whether it's just in your mouth naturally or if you have anything to drink with it, they turn to mush.
1: And he says that he dips them in milk, and I said, what kind of tiny little fingers must you have that you're going to dip those tiny little Teddy Grahams into milk?
4: Nimble. It's nimble fingers.
3: It's smaller than a single knuckle. That doesn't make sense to me, right? Like if I'm taking the time to dip something, I want to make sure that I get a good payoff. So I've never dipped a Teddy Graham in my life.
1: No.
4: And it shows.
1: Right. So we were talking about what besides Oreos, because everybody knows you dip your Oreos in milk, right? They've universally
3: standard
1: basically
3: cookies.
1: Taken that. Yeah. Besides the standard cookie, what can you dip in milk that actually is good?
3: Easy.
1: What?
3: A donut. Donut or pastry. Blueberry cake donut. You rip that sucker in half. It's also very ambidextrous. You can use it in milk or you can use it in coffee. I don't know if ambidextrous works there, but you know what I mean. All right. You can use it in both. No problem.
1: I don't know if I necessarily agree with that. I feel like it's too porous. Why would you want to fill it with milk? I don't know.
3: It's a quick dip, all right? It's a dunk, a dip, and it goes right in the mouth. You don't need to soak on a donut.
1: Producer Sophia, what do you dip in milk?
5: So I started with adding like fruit to my cereal, and then I realized that I like fruit in milk better than the cereal. So I would just dip bananas and strawberries in milk growing up, and it was great. I still do it. I love milk, and I get mad at people when they don't like milk.
1: Interesting.
3: It seems weird.
1: Right.
5: I'm a milk defender till I die.
3: Okay.
1: The fact that you dip your banana in milk is weird.
5: Banana's the best.
3: The fact that you feel like milk needs a defense, that seems weird to me, but okay.
5: There's so many haters out there.
1: Pineapple would be disgusting. You can't put pineapple in milk.
5: Not pineapple.
1: So it's only certain things, I guess.
3: Okay. Peaches, right? Strawberries. It's all peaches and cream. It's all that type of flavor. Strawberries and cream. It's already there. How about it, Justin?
4: I don't know if this counts, but I always loved doing the fries and the frosty, the shakes. Growing up, my mom and my grandma always had Fig Newtons hanging around the house. Like that was always like the snack for us. Could get those a little bit mushy too, but they were firm enough in there where the milk actually helped that cakey substance, but the Fig Newtons were good.
1: I always thought that was such an old person cookie. And I don't even think it's a cookie. It's like a biscuit.
3: I think it's a trick to get your bowels moving. But I did like Fig Newtons.
1: In milk?
3: And you're right. You had to hold them in there. That was a long soak.
4: Yeah.
3: Comparatively speaking.
1: Dakota, my little one, she's 7. She dips her brownies in milk, which is obvious. Like that goes with Oreos.
3: Nice.
1: Yeah. But I went through a period when I was pregnant where I would dip my potato chips in milk.
5: Ooh,
1: like the milk. salty potato chips, like the regular Lay's ones. Oh my gosh, they're my favorite, like the ones with the wavy ones. Like those are the best. Dipping on a little bit of milk. I know it sounds disgusting, but when you're pregnant and you're all over the place, very good.
3: When you drop a chip or two in there, do you finish the milk after or that's
1: No, that's crazy talk.
3: Okay.
1: Yeah.
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1: If you don't like your child's teacher, do you still get them an end of the school year gift? 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
1: One couple.
2: It makes me furious. 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
3: This is what she wants to do.
1: One problem.
3: My daughter wants to do a spa weekend for her 16th birthday.
2: And I'm being deprived of going there because I'm a guy?
1: You decide the outcome.
4: All right, Gabby, you got to be happy to hear that, right?
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1: It's Couples Court on the Anna and Raven Show.
4: Every day a couple joins us. They let us know what their disagreement is about. And then it's up for you to decide who's right. Chelsea and Eric. Chelsea, what's going on?
5: So we've got a fourth grader, and we've had, some problems with his teacher throughout this school year. I haven't really, been a fan of her particularly. She's kind of arguing with our son. She's constantly being, reprimanded for speaking out on things he believed. We definitely teach him, freedom of speech, exercise your voice. Now we're at the end of the school year. So basically, all the moms in the class are trying to pull together to buy the end of the year gift. Eric, he's not going for it. He's like, with all the problems that we have throughout the school year, we're not going to invest any money in a gift for her. But I kind of feel like that even though, we didn't have the best of school years, he still learned. He still was on the AB honor roll. So it was still a success in my book, minus, some hiccups. So I feel like we should still buy her a gift, and he's against it.
6: Eric, elaborate.
7: Well, I just don't think it makes sense to contribute to a teacher who, in my opinion, was doing my son wrong. Mm. The other thing to consider, too, is that the form clearly says that the whole class will not even know who did the contribution. So why would we contribute to something when they wouldn't even know that we helped them anyway? Like, who cares about this teacher? My son's not going to be there anymore. He's going to be going on to another class.
6: Yeah.
7: And, I don't think it's something that we need to do. I think we could, save a few dollars. But on principle, I don't feel like it's wise to support someone who I think was not doing right by my son.
6: Like, I get what you're saying. I understand all of what you're saying. But I know the type of person I am, and I probably would have just did it.
4: Well, that's the whole thing.
6: And not even thought about it.
4: Right? You bring up an interesting point, Eric, is that I like that the room teachers say that the gift will be from the whole class, whether or not you contribute.
6: Yeah, but they'll still know. Everybody will know. The parents will know.
4: I mean, the parents that,
6: they're going to discuss. Those that put it together.
4: There's some people that financially cannot afford it, and I like that they put that off.
6: Okay, that's one thing, right. But I think this is about a message. Right, this is about a message.
4: Right, so the fact that you don't want to do anything extra, the thing that you don't want to do that because you figure, like, she's never going to know, why we got to give her our $15 or whatever you want to put in, $25.
7: Right. Exactly.
6: To me, it's just as likely that, honestly, if I'm not going to contribute, it's because I want them to know. It's because I want the other moms to recognize the fact that I didn't believe that teacher was good to my child or the others. It's about the message that it sends, even though it's not supposed to send a message. But you know what? In reality, there's also a sick part in my brain. This is the kind of crazy person I am. That's like, I'm not going to let them know they got the best. They got me thinking about it all, that they took up any space in my head. That they were living rent-free or whatever, so I'm just going to pay it anyways and be like, sure, whatever.
4: I think you got to give a gift to the teacher no matter what, whether or not you like them,
6: yeah,
4: right?
6: But not all teachers are great, though.
4: It's true.
6: The truth is that there are teachers that do fail your kids from time to time, and they might be perfectly good teachers to other kids, but for some reason, sometimes that does happen.
4: It's a pretty simple question. If you did not like the teacher that your child had this school year, would you contribute to a class gift or even getting them a gift at all?
6: Whose side are you on? 1-800-330-9999. It's Couples Court with Anna and Raven.
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14: A chance of morning showers and then sunshine in the afternoon. I'm Ed McIntosh from Q2. Breezy today, 15 to 25 mile per hour westerly winds. And we'll look for gradual sunshine into the afternoon. As showers end, the highs will hit the mid-70s. Tomorrow, closer to 80 and sunshine. More showers likely on Saturday. 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
4: If you don't like the teacher that your child had this year, would you still contribute to the end of year gift for the class?
6: I think it's got to be something more than just personal, right? Personal interaction. You got to feel like there's an actual failure going on there. And that's exactly Eric's position. He says, this teacher failed my son, challenged my son in a way that was not beneficial to them, right? Wasn't, you know, doing that. Just made their life not fun, made the school experience not fun for them. Why are you going to reward them in that situation? But Chelsea says everybody else does.
4: Well, because Eric says, like, he brings up a good point. He's like, they're going to sign the kid's name anyway. It doesn't matter. I don't want you to give her my $20 or whatever.
6: Yeah.
4: But, I mean, Chelsea's got a point. Like, you're just not going to contribute. I hate when parents don't respond to the emails. They don't do the things. You know, like, you're part of the classroom.
6: Right, but you can make the decision not to contribute and say, listen, I'm not going to do it because of this reason.
4: Right, but do you have to explain yourself? What do you think? 1-800-330-9999. Hi, it's Anna and Raven. Whose side are you on?
15: Hi. I think anytime you can get a gift for a teacher that you should, you know, sometimes you learn more from a teacher that's not your favorite teacher.
6: And, you know what?
15: You know, the teacher...
6: That actually, yeah, there's some truth to that.
15: I think if you have a real issue with a teacher, you might want to discuss it with the teacher.
6: You know, it's one thing to have somebody that challenges you as a student, right? And you might not like them. It might feel adversarial. It's something else for a teacher to make not only the child's life more difficult, but the parent's life difficult.
4: There's a difference.
6: Yes.
4: There is a 100% difference. And I think that this is not one person that they can rely on. 1-800-330-9999. Whose side are you on?

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2: It wakes me up.
3: Good morning.
4: Waking up laughing is always a good way to wake up.
5: If you didn't like your child's teacher, do you still give them an end-of-the-year gift? Because Chelsea says we have to contribute to the class gift. Everybody does. But her husband certainly does not agree.
6: Chelsea agrees that, you know what, it hasn't been a very pleasant year, this fourth grade experience. They don't necessarily love the teacher, but her students still did great. You know, their son still did good. His grades were good, even though he wasn't happy most of the year dealing with his teacher. So she says, whatever, I'll just do it anyways. It's not a lot of money. But Eric says, why? Why would we send a signal that we appreciate the work that she did when we don't?
5: Not all teachers are great. Many are. Many shape your future and mold who you are. But
6: sure,
5: not all of them are like that.
6: And sometimes great teachers miss the mark with certain students. Sometimes there's just a thing that doesn't work.
5: But Eric says they're going to sign the whole class's name anyway. Who cares? Just don't send anything and that's it. What do you think? 1-800-330-9999. Kelly, whose side are you on?
7: I have a couple of background questions because the mom saying that she told her son to use his voice makes me want to question what was going on initially. The kid wasn't a saint, is from what it sounds like, and the parents don't want to give a gift. That's fine, but why does the, unless it's an exorbitant amount of money, why is it a conversation between the husband and wife? If it's a $20 gift, just contribute and say nothing.
5: Hmm. Right.
6: Well.
5: So you have a side. Your side is hers.
6: Right.
5: Yeah.
6: So, all right. Hey, Bonnie, what do you think about this? Whose side are you on today?
8: So I'm going to have to go with the dad. And just because I feel like if you don't feel like the teacher poured into your child, then you don't owe them a gift or a thank you.
6: Mm-hmm.
8: And if you wanted to go the extra mile, I would make it verbal to the people who were collecting the money. Like, listen, I don't feel comfortable putting in for whatever reason. But, yeah, I would definitely go with the I'm keeping my money and maybe buying my kid another book or something.
5: Yep. Thanks, Bonnie.
6: I get what you're saying. Mary, what do you think? Whose side are you on today?
9: I am totally on the husband's side. Honestly, you know, teachers don't care about that stuff. Nice that they get something, but they're just happy that they'll have the summer off.
5: Yeah.
9: Yeah, and if you're teaching your kid freedom of speech and everything else, sticking up for himself, then, you know, it's just stick to your gun. Hmm? Well, not that, but stick to your principles.
10: The verdict is in. Jury foreman, what are the results?
5: Eric, our audience agreed with you today. Don't give her anything. She didn't impact your child in a way that you thought was beneficial. There was a lot of ups and downs. I think most people agree that there are such things as good teachers and bad teachers.
6: Mm-hmm.
5: And if you didn't feel like she did anything great for your child, there's no need to give a gift at the end of the year.
11: I agree. On top of that, my son's moving on. He won't even be taught by her again. Yeah. So why do we really be giving her that kind of energy? I'll tell you, hey, let's move on.
6: Regardless of the reasons or the hows and the whys, there's multiple people that agree with you for different reasons too, right? So, you know, if you didn't like the work somebody did for you, if you thought that they had something out for your child or whatever at times, if that's how you felt, if you felt that they weren't encouraging, but instead were disparaging, then no tip is required.
5: Right.
6: You know what I mean? That's it. Bring the salads, bring the entree, bring me the box. We're out of here. Thanks.
11: Totally agree.
5: Chelsea, you're going to be cool with that? You got to kind of get a roll with it.
12: I'm okay with it. You know, it is what it is. I'd rather have peace in my house than disagreements with the teacher. Not the school year is over. She's still going to get a gift. Maybe the fifth year will be different.
6: Yeah.
5: Okay. If you have a problem, too, send an email. couplescore@annaandraven.com.
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5: It's one of the most cryptic things that people do online. 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And you're used to like your weird friends that do that, or maybe like your aunt. 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It's coming up next.
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3: If you're a nosy person, these are the kind of things that drive you crazy. When people post the cryptic videos or the cryptic photo or the prayers needed or just somebody like a foot in a hospital bed and you're like, what is going on? That's why I was so surprised when I saw this.
4: Gymnastics icon Simone Biles is recovering from a health scare. The 7-time Olympic gold

0: Nonsense, man. Jamie Foxx was the only one that got to get away with this because he actually like went to a hospital for like a month and people thought he was going to die. Simone Biles, I don't know. There's been some kind of this, some look at me stuff since the Olympics.
1: I love Simone Biles. I really do.
0: I didn't say I didn't like her. I like her quite a bit. What is this?
1: Almost dying wasn't on my bingo card.
0: And then no information.
1: And that's it.
0: That's how you sour me on somebody right there, man. Like, you start playing games with me like that, and I just don't appreciate that.
1: It's hard for me to understand that, because I always say, then don't post it.
0: Right.
1: If this is something you don't want to talk about and is private to you, 100%. That's okay. I mean, we have every right as human beings not to post everything on social media. But then why give that breadcrumb and not the rest?
0: Because obviously you're doing it for attention at that point.
1: I don't know.
0: Like, you know what? You're not doing that to share. That's not therapeutic. You're doing that for attention.
1: Around here, we want to hear the story. We want to hear the story.
0: Of course.
1: You almost died, but you didn't. What happened? What happened? Raven, you got a story. You almost died.
0: I mean, I got a million stories where I almost died. Yeah. One of the best ones would be is like when I was like, I don't know, 10 years old, I had this 10 speed that was seriously made for like a grown man. No question about it. Seat way too tall, could barely reach the pedals. And we had a massive hill in my neighborhood, and we would ride down that. We would race our bikes down it, and it also had speed bumps. And on a regular bike, BMX, oh, your boy catch some air, do a little thing. You know what I mean? We had a speed bump right in front of my house. I hit that thing on the 10 speed, pulled the wrong brake, and went over the handlebars and slid about 30 yards on my face and the side of my body. It was like the day school got out, too. It was the beginning of summer vacation. I then crawled back to my house with the asphalt falling out of my skin.
1: Disgusting.
0: And you know how it folds up when it rips off?
1: I don't want to talk about it.
0: Oh, yeah, all that. My mom had to drag me to the hospital. There was blood all over the Oldsmobile Velour.
1: Mm.
0: And I spent the entire summer soaked in vitamin E.
1: Wow.
0: I almost died.
1: Yeah, but you didn't.
0: But I didn't.
1: You didn't.
0: Look at me. Here I am.
1: How about you? When did you almost die, but you didn't? And you'll tell us the whole story. 1-800-330-9999.
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2: In radio, they call it a big market tease. 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
3: Yeah, you have to pay it off after, though. That's the thing. 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
2: Simone Biles posted a picture of her in a hospital bed and said, "Almost dying wasn't on my 2026 bingo card." And she has not followed up. It's been like a day, right? I know.
4: It's been like a week.
2: It was over the weekend. So it's been days. So I keep checking every day to be like, what happened? What happened? And there's nothing. There's nothing.
3: It's going to be some sort of product. If it's taken this long, it's going to be a product.
2: No, you don't post a picture in your hospital bed and say, I almost died.
3: Well, you don't do that for days on end and not say anything.
2: I know. When did you almost die? But you didn't. But you got to tell the story. You got to pay it off. 1-800-330-9999.

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2: You almost died, but you didn't.
3: It was close.
2: Simone Biles posted a picture of her in a hospital bed and just said, almost dying wasn't on my bingo card. No further explanation.
3: I mean, what is that? It's been a week now at this point, all ominous and whatnot.
2: Well, we want to hear your story. We want to find out what happened. 1-800-330-9999. Eric, you almost died, but you didn't.
4: All right, so you know how they have all these horrible blizzards where they get really heavy snow?
3: Mm-hmm.
4: All right. Basically, back in the day, we had 18 inches of snow, and I was shoveling it all by hand.
3: Yeah.
4: And, like, my heart was racing and whatnot, but I was just doing, like, massive amount of houses. And, like, I felt like I was going to, like, have a heart attack and die.
3: Yeah.
4: But I almost did, but I didn't.
3: But you, okay, so, you didn't actually go to the hospital. They said, sir, you had a heart attack.
2: No, he was just
3: like,
2: I
3: you just
2: it.
3: Felt like you were going to have a heart attack.
4: Well, you know, when you're shoveling it and you're like going at
3: it. No, I know it sucks. Yeah,
4: floor,
3: no.
4: You're a monster.
3: Yeah, I'm not a doctor, but
2: you could die.
4: And your coworker tells you like, "Hey, you okay?"
3: Right.
2: Right. Like, are you all right? And you're like, "Yes, thank you. Thanks for asking. I'm fine."
3: And then 10 years later, you called us. Right. Okay. Thanks,
2: Eric.
3: Not sure exactly if that was what we were looking for, but you know, spirit of it.
2: I thought about dying, but then I just nothing happened.
3: Wouldn't
2: I was
3: it have sucked
2: fine.
3: If I died here?
2: Yeah.
3: Right? No, nope, then I didn't. Right. Luke, tell us about that time that you almost died, but you didn't.
5: So I was driving dump trucks, tractor trailers for a little bit. And as I'm passing the train track, the gate comes down. So I put it in neutral. And then the shifter on that truck was really weird. It would sometimes not go back into gear.
3: Yeah.
5: So then I couldn't get it into reverse.
3: Mm-hmm.
5: And the train is coming. The bell's ringing. I'm freaking out. I'm like, I'm going to be that guy on the news who was the dummy who got smacked by the train.
3: Thank God for
5: Luckily,
3: saying
5: I kid you not.
2: Yeah.
5: 5 seconds left. I got it in gear, got in reverse. And I had to pull over to the side of the road for quite a bit. I was shaking.
2: Yeah.
3: You know, let me just ask the question. The gate comes down behind you. Why do you put it in neutral? At that point, break the other gate. That's all I'm saying
2: until
3: is drive it.
2: Until you're in that position, you can't. You don't know what you're going to do. You don't know.
3: I know what I'm going to do. I'm going to keep on driving.
2: All right. Luke, congratulations. You almost died, but you didn't.
3: But you didn't.
2: You didn't.
5: Yeah. It was close.
3: Thanks, Luke. Thanks. Have a great day.
2: Patty, you almost died, but you didn't.
3: What happened?
6: When I was in second grade, I actually had food caught in my lungs that was there over a period of time. I was out running around one day, and I came in. I'm like, Mom, I'm breathing so heavy. My chest is caving in. Rushed to the hospital, and they had to do an emergency tracheotomy because it was food that was enlarged in my lungs for, I'm going to say, a couple of weeks.
2: Oh, my God.
3: That's crazy, right?
2: No.
6: And I almost died. I was purple, the doctor said.
3: Wow. Yeah.
2: But you didn't.
3: Right.
2: Yeah.
3: And you still don't know. Do you know what kind of food it was?
2: Right.
3: Broccoli, what?
2: Can you recognize it?
6: That's the funny thing, because I'm 62 years old now.
3: Right.
6: So that
3: still don't know what kind of food it was. Right.
6: I don't know what got stuck in there, but it was something that allowed me to breathe a little bit.
3: Yeah.
6: But, yeah, very strange.
3: Could have been a Cheeto.
2: No, it's probably a Teddy Graham.
3: Teddy Graham's solid. Cheeto is like air filled.
6: Teddy Graham. We're talking 54 years ago.
3: Well, I mean, what? Cheetos weren't invented? Don't downgrade Cheetos.
2: No one knows when Cheetos were invented. Actually, that's not true. The internet knows.
3: Have a great day, Patty. Thank you. We're glad you didn't die, but you almost did.
2: 1948.
3: Cheetos were out there. See, it could have been a Cheeto.
2: It was probably a Cheeto.
3: Right.
2: Yeah.
3: She doesn't know.
2: Yeah.
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0: 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The laughter. 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
1: What in the... Frank, why are you messing around under the sink? And how did you get back on YouTube?
2: I have no idea. It just opened.
1: Liar. The professionals from Alpine are who we call.
2: But I just wanted to see...
1: No buts, Frank. Alpine is who we go to. Period.
3: Helping guys like Frank get out of a pickle daily. 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
4: Coming up, it's Pick'em News. Three news stories that are trending right now, and Raven selects which one you're going to learn about.
5: It's a massive responsibility. You're welcome, America. Mm-hmm. I'm here for you.
4: Yep. Today, quite a selection. What a woman found when she was cleaning out her garage freezer. You know, things been in there for like 27 years. You're like, what?
5: I hope it was dead. Okay.
4: Everybody else does, too. How about when somebody that has your exact same name is threatening your identity?
5: Oh, well, I mean, that's happened in my life, actually. That's a thing that can happen.
4: That's really weird. Or what somebody stole from a warehouse. It's coming up next.

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1: Three news stories that are trending right now, but Raven gets to pick which one you learn about.
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2: What do you got, Anna Zapp?
1: Number one, woman cleaning garage, opens freezer, finds 20 sticks of dynamite.
2: I mean, that could happen to anybody.
1: Can it?
2: I got my fireworks yesterday. Yes.
1: All right.
2: Yes, it can.
1: Number two, Dan Sullivan accuses Dan Sullivan of rigging Senate race.
2: Oh, no, Dan Sullivan.
1: Our number three, $500,000 worth of bourbon stolen from a warehouse.
2: You know, these heists, man, they're happening all over the place.
1: You can find them in Raven's garage right next to the dynamite and fireworks.
2: Well, it wouldn't be a bad investment. Let's go Dan Sullivan versus Dan Sullivan.
1: All right, you got it.
3: Imagine going to vote in a very important race. But when you look at the ballot, there are two candidates with the same name from the same party. Well, that's exactly what's happening in the crucial Alaska race.
2: Oh, my gosh.
3: That could ultimately decide control of the United States Senate.
1: It's so wacky.
2: Wait a minute. They're both on the same side, too?
1: Yes.
2: They're going head-to-head? It's a primary, then?
1: Yeah, they think it's cahoots. And here he explains more.
2: Oh, no.
3: Incumbent Republican Senator Dan S. Sullivan is up for re-election. And there's an 11th-hour ad also running as a Republican. And his name is Dan J. Sullivan.
2: Mm.
3: The only differences on the ballots will be their initials. That could have enormous ramifications because the state has an open primary where the top four vote getters all advance to the November election.
2: I hate this format, by the way, just for election. I mean, just a side thing. I've been reading about this, and when I read about it, I think to myself, that's crazy talk. But I, ironically, as you're aware, Anna, have two people with my name inside of like a 10-minute ride from my house.
1: Yeah.
2: And over time, it has been a problem for me multiple times in my life because other people get to sail through things that they have to qualify or have a background check or anything like that. And me, never the case.
1: No.
2: Never the case. I went to a bike shop just recently. That was my most recent event. I dropped off two bikes to get tuned up at my bike shop, and they had an outstanding bill from somebody with the same name. And I was like, that's not me, man.
1: You know whose fault this is?
2: Who?
1: Your parents. This is your parents' fault. Stop giving kids names that everybody else has, Dan Sullivan. So here's the current senator, Dan Sullivan, making his case on why this is nuts.
4: This is serious stuff. When people are going, oh, there's two Dan Sullivans, isn't that funny? No, it's cheating. And his whole purpose of running is to confuse Alaskans, make them think, Alaskan voters, that somehow he's me. Then, when he filed his campaign logo, his letterhead, his website, all had my campaign logo that I've had for 13 years.
2: I mean, but if it's his name, it's his name, bro. I mean, you just sound like a guy who's about to lose your job. That's what you sound like.
1: Well, the whole thing behind
2: Savvy.
1: It is that there's they think it's the Democrats, because of course, you
2: they
1: know,
2: placed them.
1: That's what we do. We
2: right.
1: always
2: there's
1: like
2: always
1: got to
2: be
1: fingers.
2: Conspiracy thing or yeah. theory going on underneath.
1: So, like,
2: right.
1: if you know, okay. if one gets a certain amount of votes and he gets a certain amount of votes,
2: it is
1: like
2: a savvy move,
1: down.
2: Though.
1: Savvy.
2: It would be a savvy. You're like, wait a minute, I know what we're going to do. We're not going to win here. But let's find somebody else.
1: That's the exact same name.
2: You know what? That's
1: Think about it, though. When we heard their middle initials.
2: Yeah.
1: Do you remember what they were or whose was
2: one
1: whose?
2: Of them was J.
1: And what was the other one?
2: I think it was F. I don't know.
1: But you have no idea.
2: Right.
1: So, not for nothing.
2: Yeah.
1: If this is cahoots, it's well thought out.
2: Yeah. It's not the worst idea ever, I guess. 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
9: A chance of morning showers and then sunshine in the afternoon. I'm Ed McIntosh from Q2. Breezy today, 15 to 25 mile per hour westerly winds. We'll look for gradual sunshine into the afternoon. As showers end, the highs will hit the mid-70s. Tomorrow, closer to 80 and sunshine. More showers likely on Saturday. 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
1: Gonna need some help with this one because I've never seen anything like it. I saw a bumper sticker that was on the back of the car. And I giggled to myself because I thought, oh, that's a weird thing to put on your car. And I thought it was like a one-off, like a quirky thing that one person did. And then when I was driving to work yesterday, I saw it on another car two states away. And I was like, wait, is this a thing? And then today, driving in, again, I saw it.
2: Nah,
1: and I was like, yeah, no.
2: The bumper sticker?
1: It's the same
2: bumper sticker on three cars?
1: Right. And
2: seems weird.
1: No, I think it's one of those things that it's like a movement and everybody knows about it except for me. Maybe you know. It's coming up next.

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2: Yeah, that sounds better.
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3: What does it mean? Somebody has to know. The internet doesn't know either. There's a Reddit thread all about this, and nobody has responded. I think it's some kind of cult or something.
4: That seems weird.
3: So, I was driving home from a bridal shower this past weekend. I was on the highway, and I look over, and there's a license, there's a bumper sticker on the back of a car, and all it says is, no fun.
4: Seems
3: all capital
4: weird.
3: Letters, no fun.
4: Seems weird.
3: So, I giggle to myself. I go, I'm no fun. I'm like, let me go look and see who's driving this car. So I go up side by side so I could take a peek at the driver.
4: Mm-hmm.
3: And the woman looked like she was no fun.
4: Okay.
3: She looked, I don't know. She looked like, if there was a definition of no fun, probably her.
4: Cranky or blasé? Just kind of like, you know, going through the motions,
3: you know,
4: or just, you know, didn't look happy.
3: You know how I have RBF?
4: Like, yes.
3: I have that like face that it's just like constantly like kind of like.
4: Yeah. You, like you smelled something stank.
3: Right. And, I'm just living in it.
4: Right? Yeah.
3: That's what her face looked like.
4: Okay.
3: Very
4: I get
3: similar
4: it.
3: To mine. So I giggled to myself and I said, maybe I need a no fun bumper sticker because I'm also no fun.
4: Uh-huh.
3: Right. Then I didn't think anything of it.
4: Yeah, because, I mean, it doesn't sound all that entertaining. I mean, if you were going to actually commit something to be on the back of your vehicle, you figure it would be more engaging, at least myself.
3: 100%.
4: Okay, so then you go on about your life.
3: Yes, and then yesterday, I'm driving to work. This is two states away.
4: Yeah.
3: Two states away I'm driving, and on the highway next to me is another car. This time, it wasn't whatever that was, a Prius or whatever.
4: Yeah, yeah.
3: It's a pickup truck.
4: Yeah, so they're not issuing them with Priuses, is
3: no.
4: what you're saying. Right.
3: It's the same exact bumper sticker that says no fun.
4: Is it the same color and everything?
3: Yes.
4: Yes, okay.
3: So now I'm like, wait a minute.
4: Yep.
3: I'm like, that's ironic, right? So I pull up again to see who's driving, and the windows are blacked out. Like, it's got the tinted windows that I can't see the driver.
4: As far as you know, inside they could be having fun. You don't know.
3: Who knows?
4: You can't see them, but the bumper sticker says the same message.
3: Right. So I go,
4: okay.
3: Is this a thing?
4: Yeah.
3: So I go on to the internet, and I'm like, bumper sticker that says no fun.
4: Mm-hmm.
3: There's a whole Reddit thread about it.
4: Okay, because I was just about to do that. So tell me, what do they say?
3: They don't know. No,
4: it's not that thing where, like, you know, birds aren't real or whatever. Like, it's not that birds ain't real thing.
3: No. What does the no fun look at it pops right up. What does the no fun bumper sticker mean?
4: Okay.
3: I searched this yesterday.
4: Uh-huh.
3: There's this Reddit thread which nobody answers.
4: Yeah.
3: And then
4: I mean, when you say Reddit thread, to me, I think that there's a conversation ongoing. Somebody just posted
3: it
4: and nobody said a word.
3: Right.
4: I want you to understand how rare that is for Reddit.
3: Yeah.
4: Okay. That's not something that typically takes place.
3: Right.
4: Okay. Yep.
3: And there's all these different things about, well, you can buy stickers, but nothing that is specifically about the no fun sticker, which is clearly made by the same companies. It's the same colors and the same font.
4: I want you to imagine how sad your life has to be if you're out getting a custom bumper sticker made that says no fun.
3: It means
4: you got to be walking around pretty miserable if that's the thing you're seeking out. So it obviously came from something.
3: Right. Yeah. What? What is it?
4: I have no idea.
3: Well, like, what? Is it a secret underground lair? Are you notifying people that you're part of a cult? Is it a political thing that we have no idea about?
4: I don't know. But, I mean, if you do know, you can call us
3: right,
4: at 800-330-9999.
3: If you know what it means, please call now. But also, I'm always fascinated by people that still put bumper stickers on their car.
4: It's a real commitment. I haven't done it on, like, my last three cars.
3: I put, like, my daughter's graduating high school.
4: I mean,
3: that's
4: different.
3: That's
4: you're obligated.
3: Different.
4: That's DNA.
3: Yeah, exactly.
4: Like, you didn't get a free choice in that.
3: And it was a magnet, so it's like at any point I can take it off.
4: Right. That's not the same thing. We're talking about an actual bumper sticker. If you have one,
3: we want to know.
4: Yes.
3: What does it say? 1-800-330-9999.
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9: What if it's like the pineapple? You know how like the upside down pineapple?
4: Right, like means like I'm here for the lifestyle.
9: Right.
4: Yeah.
9: I've seen two cars that had a no fun sticker states away from each other in the last, 72 hours?
4: It just says no fun.
9: It just says no fun.
4: And they were the same color.
9: Font, the same color and the same font. Like it is a... what does it mean? I checked the internet and there's actually a Reddit thread about it. It says no fun stickers ? And it says I've seen a few of them and I haven't seen them anywhere else. Does anybody know what this is about? It's not very Googleable. I Googled it too. I can't find it either.
4: You should reach out to this other person on Reddit and the two of you become some sort of, you know, awareness campaign.
9: Well, here's the crazy part. This was posted 11 years ago. So this is something.
4: This is weird.
9: This is something that's been around a long time, but we just don't know about.
4: In 11 years. They don't have a single response on Reddit.
9: No.
4: That tells you that this is fake. I don't know. Like, how does that happen? I mean, everybody goes to Reddit to have a conversation. If nobody responds in 11 years, that's not really a thing.
9: If you know what the no fun bumper sticker means, or if you just have a bumper sticker on your car, we want to know, what is it? Because you got to feel passionate about something to be able to put a bumper sticker on your car.
4: I would think so.
9: 1-800-330-9999.

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3: In the last 72 hours, I have seen two cars, completely different cars, that have a no fun bumper sticker on the back. And one lady looked like she was no fun. The other one had tinted out windows and I couldn't see the driver.
4: I mean, it's just a strange coincidence for a bumper sticker that doesn't seem to make any sense whatsoever, right?
3: Right. Do you know what that no fun bumper sticker means? Because I looked online and nobody seems to know. And if you actually have a bumper sticker on your car, what is it? 1-800-330-9999. Veronica.
5: Okay, so I have no idea what that means, but I did buy a bumper sticker for my boyfriend's vehicle. And it says, I love hot moms.
3: Yes.
4: Hot moms?
3: I love hot moms.
4: Oh, yeah. Well,
3: right.
4: Yeah. I mean, that's
5: I love hot moms.
3: Can I get one of those, too, for my husband's car? Yeah. It's great.
5: It's so funny. He gets so many turns no matter where we go.
4: I bet he does.
3: Yeah, exactly.

0: Weird. That's why it's weird.
1: Is there a Canadian Reddit thread that I could find it on?
0: No. Oh. No, the Canadians, they don't get their own internet. They just have to use the rest of the internet with the rest of the world.
1: Oh.
0: Yeah. I mean, that might be jarring to some people in Canada, I guess.
2: I've seen multiple, and it jarred my attention, and I was like,
0: okay,
2: what is that?
0: Right. That's weird, man. Doug, I thank you for this vast knowledge that you have here. Do you have a bumper sticker on your vehicle?
2: No, I do not.
0: No, because Canada ruined it for you with this stupid no fun thing. I get it.
1: Angelina, you have a bumper sticker?
3: I sure do. It says, hey, Napoli, give me some of your tots.
0: Oh, yeah.
3: I love that movie, Napoleon Dynamite. I remember that movie was so stupid when I first saw it, and then I watched it again, and I was like, this is hilarious, and I've watched it so many times, and it's my favorite quote. I actually had some tater tots last night, so... And I said, Napoleon, give me some of your tots!
0: Yeah.
3: So that's my bumper sticker.
0: You're an adult. Is Uncle Rico hot? Yes or no?
3: Oh, no. Well, no. No, absolutely not.
0: Even when he throws the football...
3: No! Oh, okay. Such a creep. Such a creep.
0: He does have creep vibes. He does.
1: I never saw
3: and the mustache. Oh, no, creepy.
0: You haven't seen Napoleon Dynamite?
1: No. And when people put movie quotes in the back of their car, I'm always confused.
0: Oh, no.
1: Always confused.
0: No, it's like speaking a different language. Like when somebody relates to that quote,
1: yeah,
0: or whatever, like you know you have a kinship.
1: I never understand the movie quotes. I never know what it's from, and I never know what the coexist one means. You know, everyone's got the coexist.
0: What, with all the symbols?
1: Yeah.
0: It just means get along, tolerate. It means tolerance.
1: Are you sure it doesn't mean something
0: to No, it means, no, it's,
1: I don't
0: it
1: know.
0: Means be tolerant of other people's belief systems. That's all.
1: Are you sure?
0: Yes, I'm very sure.
1: I'm
0: coexist.
1: Not sure of that. Diego, what does your bumper sticker say?
4: Mine's a little prank, but it says, how is my driving? And then I put a number that I won't share right now, but it's a prank number. And if they end up calling it, then it'll be this, I think it's this, it rotates, but I think this week it's like an older lady that just talks about a recipe that she loves.
1: Whenever I see those things, I completely disregard them because I'm like, who actually calls to report the driving? But I bet you there's people that do it.
0: I'm still trying to wrap my head around the fact that you thought the last bumper sticker coexist was some sort of conspiracy or message.
1: I think they're like, I think they're recruiting witches. I'm not sure.
0: Because there's a Wiccan symbol on there. It's one of the religions to tolerate.
1: I don't.
0: Thank you for the call, sir. Bye.
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2: Do you believe in magic? 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Or maybe it's the nuns that are going to be sitting courtside this weekend.
3: Maybe it's Jalen Brunson's spine. Could be that.
2: Yeah, it's all coming up next.

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3: That's it. It's over. The greatest comeback in NBA playoff history. The Knicks pull off the miracle comeback and lead it 3-1.
4: I woke up. I fell asleep after the first quarter. I was like, this is over.
5: First quarter. I fell asleep at halftime even and expected them to get it closer and was like, okay, well, maybe not tonight. I said, they'll get it close, but wow.
4: Yeah.
5: Did you see Adam Sandler in this one? You were looking for him last game. Did you see him in this one? He was literally screaming, this can't be real. This can't be real. I mean, the place went nuts. And I say Taylor Swift gets married this weekend. She does it for the Knicks.
4: She's going to do it for the Knicks.
5: She's going to do it for the Knicks.
4: If her wedding is this weekend, like they're saying, it's going to be the same night as the next game.
5: I know. I don't know. That doesn't make sense. Maybe she does it right after the game.
4: You think
5: she
4: postpones her wedding?
5: Jalen Brunson officiates. I don't know. Anything's possible. This is crazy.
4: Here's what I do know. Do you believe in magic? And do you believe in all the superstitions? Because I have never seen so many superstitions and religions come together for one sporting event. First of all, there were so many people outside MSG with sage. They were all saging Madison Square Garden. And then there was this guy. This guy, in his 2020 yearbook, his name is Evan Pfeiffer. He was a senior at Smithtown High School West. And instead of putting his accolades like all the other students did, he wrote Nixon 6 2026. And here he is explaining why.
6: The story behind it, it just rhymes. Knicks in 6, 2026. Like, it just rolls off the tongue. And I'm just the type of guy that just likes to talk and has his mannerisms, and it flowed. I said to one of my friends who I've known for a long time, I was like, dude, imagine this actually happens. And he was like, yeah, like, this would be, like, unreal. And then they make the finals, and now everyone is going absolutely insane.
4: Right.
5: You have to also understand how bad the Knicks were in 2020 to understand how insane that sounds. This is wild here. It could be 6. Game 5 is Saturday. I'd love to see them win on Saturday.
4: They're not. You want to know why? The Spur nuns. You want to talk about coming in? Yes. Who are the Spurs nuns? They're a group of Catholic sisters from the Salesian Sisters of St. John Bosco in San Antonio.
5: Yeah.
4: And they have been one of the most recognizable fan groups in the NBA during the entire playoff run because they go out and they bless the players. And here's one of the nuns talking about it.
7: This connection has been longstanding for over 20 years. We had some sisters who were really diehard Spurs fans. They're the ones who made that initial connection with the Spurs, and they would write to Coach Popovich, and he would actually write back. And him and his wife came to visit the sisters a few times. So just that love and that connection with the Spurs community and for their players. Our sisters would watch the games. And so we're back praying with the Spurs and being there to support the community and the San Antonio people.
4: Listen, it's amazing.
5: San Antonio is going to win plenty of titles. They are. Wemby's a great player. The young core. But God can't stop the Knicks this year.
4: Here's the one thing I know.
5: I'm saying, nobody can stop the Knicks.
4: Maybe you just jinxed it. That's all I'm saying.
5: Nope.
4: Yep. You want to talk about superstitions and about speaking out of turn? Let's see what happens.
5: Oh, no.
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4: A lot of excitement in sports last couple days, including today, the one that we've been talking about for years, 2026 World Cup opening ceremonies all happening. 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She's part of the opening ceremonies.
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3: They could be hot. They could be cold. Anna and Raven play Am I Close?
4: We were so close!
5: You hear references all the time. You may even say them yourself, but do you really know where they come from? Producer Justin, what are you teaching us about today?
3: All right. Well, first, I need you to take a quick listen. Well, what have we got here?
5: Excuse me.
6: Is that how you call back the buffalo to come back to the ranch because it's time for the spring slaughter or something like that? Is that what that is? Is that a scene from Yellowstone?
3: Not exactly. No, that is the sound of one singular vuvuzela. Since it's World Cup time, they're back in the news again for their somewhat recently controversial history, but where do they come from? What are they?
6: Right, what makes an instrument controversial?
5: First of all, it's not little. The vuvuzela is...
6: Hey, save it for your explanation.
5: All right, 30 seconds on the clock. I guess the history, and then Raven does too, and then we see, are either of us close, okay?
6: 30 seconds, go, Anna Zapp.
5: Okay, here we go, 30 seconds. The vuvuzela, I think, had to start in... My guess would be Spain, would be my guess. And what it is, it makes a lot of noise. And if you've ever been to a European football game, you know that there's no rules in the stands. There's no rules. They set off fireworks. They do whatever they want. And somebody was obnoxious enough to create this horn, basically like a New Year's Eve party horn, but so much louder and so much more completely obnoxious to the point where a lot of countries have banned them at games.
6: Yeah.
5: That's 30 seconds.
6: Was that 30 seconds?
5: Yep. All right, your turn. On your mark, get set, go.
6: With no warm-up here? All right. It's not Spanish. It's the Argentina battle cry. Everybody knows that. Against the horde of dinosaur-riding invaders, right? So all of a sudden, emerging from the forest was these bad guys, and they're riding dinosaurs. And whoa, Argentina, people that have to defend the city are thinking, what are we going to do? And the battle cry horn goes, and they find their moxie to unite the tribes and protect the city and the village against the dinosaurs.
5: Did it have anything to do with dinosaurs whatsoever? Vuvuzela.
3: No dinosaurs.
5: Right, nope, that's what I figured.
6: Are you sure? Yeah.
3: Both on the wrong continent also. They were popular. They've been around since the 1960s, but they were popularized, especially in this context, during the 2010 World Cup, which was held in South Africa. These are prevalent in African and South African football matches, soccer matches. That's their stadium thing. Some places, Europeans, they sing. Other places have different traditions.
6: Yeah,
3: but the South Africans, they play the vuvuzelas.
5: Why do we have one in the studio? Where did it come from?
3: This is mine. This is my personal vuvuzela.
5: Right,
3: but take a listen to the 2010 World Cup. This is in the World Cup in South Africa.
5: Sounds like a swarm of bees.
6: Yeah, I remember being incredibly annoyed by that process, and I don't even watch soccer.
3: Yeah.
6: Just hearing about it. I love that he said, this is my personal... whatever it is.
5: Vuvuzela.
6: He's got a personal one. Does it have your name on it?
3: Now, FIFA has banned vuvuzelas the World Cup since then, but it was deemed part to be the South African culture, so they were allowed there. But otherwise, the FIFA doesn't allow them anywhere near them because they drown out the broadcast. You can't hear what the announcers are saying.
6: Wait a minute.
3: Any other ambient noise.
6: The horn sued to be represented in South Africa. Wait a minute. This is crazy.
3: They
6: to
3: can
6: me.
3: Reach a single plastic vuvuzela like this one here can reach up to 120 decibels, which is louder than the loudest brass instrument in an orchestra, the trombone, which only hits 115.
6: All right. Well, I know that you've been waiting to do it the entire time, so just get it over with. You can do better than that. Come on. Let's go. That's enough.
5: That is loud. My ears are throbbing.
3: And it does have my name on it.
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16: A chance of morning showers and then sunshine in the afternoon. I'm Ed McIntosh from Q2. Breezy today, 15 to 25 mile per hour westerly winds. We'll look for gradual sunshine into the afternoon. As showers end, the highs will hit the mid-70s. Tomorrow, closer to 80 and sunshine. More showers likely on Saturday. 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
5: 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Joining us, it's Sarah and Tyler. Sarah, what's going on?
6: In our neighborhood, we have these neighbors, and they've been having these loud parties for the last couple of weekends, but it's weird. It's like polka music. All the windows are drawn shut. It's the same five cars in the driveway. I don't know. I'm convinced that they're doing something illegal, and I really want my husband, Tyler, to go over there and like see what's going on. Otherwise, I am going to call in a noise complaint to the police. He's basically just telling me, like, oh, can't we just deal with it? I'm like, no, not if they're keeping me up till 1 a.m. and it's polka music. Like, this is getting ridiculous.
5: Do you know these people? Like, I know some neighbors you know and some neighbors you don't.
6: We'll, like, say hi, but we're not, like, besties or anything like that.
7: So it's a couple, like a man and a woman?
6: As like a man and a woman, before this, we've seen people come to their house, but it's just like, now this is like something very different. It's like a weird vibe. I'm sorry, who's listening to polka music? I don't know. That's reminding me of like Urkel or something.
7: People that love polka.
5: Polka
7: they
5: mafia
7: do it, and it just goes and goes. Hey,
5: it's a polka mafia ring.
7: You know, I'm not going to get into that yet because I think that they might exist. But so what do you want to do? You want Tyler to confront him? Is that what you said?
6: I want him to go talk to them.
7: Okay. So, Tyler?
8: I understand that it might seem a little sketchy, but at the end of the day, if it is sketchy, do we want to involve ourselves with that at all? Like, we're usually asleep by then anyway. Every once in a while, it'll keep us up. But I'll have to admit, Sarah, like, the way that you've been talking about the nefarious things that might be happening, it's starting to, like, kind of freak me out a little bit to the point where I don't know if I want to go over and see what's going on. What if that puts us in some sort of danger?
7: Okay, so, I mean, you're not obligated to be brave. So you said this is weekends?
6: Yeah, weekend. Okay, so it's just on the weekend.
7: I mean, quiet time is still pretty universal, 10 or 11 p.m., you know, depending on where you are, but can call in a noise complaint. I'll tell you what, there's a group of guys that I camp next to probably once every year. We don't really know them, but we acknowledge we see each other, our group and their group, right? And these dudes, it's like the bad guys from Taken. Not like part three, but like 1 and 2. Like, where they just, I don't know where they're from. I don't know what language they're speaking. I don't know what music they're listening to. But I wouldn't go knock on their tents either. It's just none of my business, no matter what time it's going on. So I kind of hear that.
5: How long has this been going on for?
6: Like, only a couple weekends. Like, the last, I would say, 3 weeks, maybe four. But so it has been going on that long. But also, I don't know how much longer is it going to go. Is this going to be every single weekend from here on out? Yeah. Or is it just, oh, maybe we're just doing this now and then it's going to go away? I'm sorry, that's a problem.
7: It's like a polka fan club.
6: Every weekend.
7: I thought it might be ramping up to FIFA, but...
5: Do you watch them go in and out of the house? That's what I would do. I would stand by my window and wait for them to come in and out. Have you seen the people come in and out?
6: I see them come in, and then obviously I don't see them come out because I'm by the time they're blaring music, it's like early in the morning, so I'm in bed. I feel like I'm over it. I'm starting to hit my breaking point,
7: polka
6: want something to be done.
7: Originated in Bohemia, which may be where the bad guys from Taken were from. Okay. I'm not really sure.
5: Do we make Tyler go knock on the door to see what's going on, or Sarah call the cops, or should you all just mind your own business? Whatever they're doing. It's their
7: house. Take action or do nothing.
5: Right.
7: Whose side are you on? 1-800-330-9999. It's the Couples Court.
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4: If you thought your neighbors were doing something illegal, would you confront them about it? Or would you keep your mouth shut? It's tough because Sarah and Tyler, it's not just that they think their neighbors are doing something shady, but the noise. And it's polka. It's polka that they're blasting to all hours of the night. And Sarah says, listen, you're either going to go over there and be like, what are you doing? Because it seems weird that all the windows are drawn. You get the same five cars and you're blaring music till 1 a.m. Go see what's going on or I'm going to call the cops.
5: Yeah, I mean, Tyler just seems a little bit timid in the fact that, I mean, there's no point for me confronting these people. They've had a cordial relationship with their neighbors all times before. All of a sudden, the last few weeks, there's these parties going on. Now, keep in mind, it is the weekend, Friday and Saturday nights. And while it is a little bit late, again, still the weekend, only been happening a couple weeks. He says, maybe we'll just see if it goes away. But, you know, her big concern, Sarah's concern is, this could be the new norm. And I just think that something in there is wrong. Something is off.
4: What would you do? 1-800-330-9999. LaToya, whose side are you on?
6: I'm on the husband's side, because what goes on in someone's house is none of anybody else's business. You can ask them to keep the noise down. If you say hello, you know, hey, in passing, you know, I noticed that the weekends are a little loud. Can you keep it down a little bit? But for you to go over to knock on somebody's door to ask them what they're doing in their house, totally insane.
5: Right. Right, like if you, yeah.
6: Then you're causing more chaos right now because I'm going to be that neighbor and be like, okay, you want to, like, you know, don't do that.
5: But, right, it's
6: you know,
5: an escalation.
6: Have to live next to each other. Yeah, don't do that. Just ask them in passing or during the time that it's happening, hey, can you keep the music down? It's keeping me up.
4: 1-800-330-9999. Whose side are you on? It's a couple's court.

0: If you thought your neighbors were doing something shady, maybe even illegal, and keeping you up all night because they're blasting polka music while they're doing it, would you call the cops or would you mind your own business?
1: Granted, the behavior seems a little bit strange, but Tyler says there's no need for me to go ahead and knock on the door right now at this point. These people could be nuts. If you're right, do I even want to get involved? We should just stay out of this thing.
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1: Sarah wants Tyler to take action or she says she's going to call the police. Tyler says, let's just stay out of it.
0: But that music is blasting till 1 a.m. It's the same five cars. They draw the curtains like something's happening. She wants to know. What do you think? 1-800-330-9999. It's Anna and Raven. Whose side are you on?
2: I'm on the husband's side. Mind your business. People are crazy these days. So, if it's not too bad, maybe give it some time and call the cops about a noise.

0: Mind your business. As much as it kills me, because, man, Sarah, I want to know, too, what they're doing.
1: I appreciate that. Yeah, and, you know, and as Sarah said, it's been 3 weeks. So I'll admit, if it goes another couple months, then maybe I'll start to get a little more curious. But I'll say I'll be patient right now. I think, Sarah, we should. And then, who knows, it might peter out. Or if it gets louder, then we'll take some steps.
2: All right, I guess maybe I just need to invest in some good earplugs for the time being. And hopefully it's not anything sketchy.
3: Or embrace the polka. Good luck, guys.
2: Or that, yeah.
0: All right, if you have a problem too, send an email. couplescore@annaandraven.com.
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3: Coming up a little bit later in the show, the jackpot for Can't Beat Raven is $2,400. That's a whole lot of cash. So if you know your pop culture trivia, remember, you can enter every day by texting CBR for Can't Beat Raven to 1-800-330-9999. But coming up next, we've been giving valedictorians, the top of their class, 2026, a chance to come against Raven, compete for Amazon gift cards, and see who knows more about high school trivia. That's coming up next.

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2: It's the best of the best facing off. Can valedictorians beat Raven?
3: All this week, valedictorians have their chance to go head-to-head against Raven to see, can they win this Amazon gift card? But it's not pop culture trivia. It's all things they should know in high school.
4: I mean, I feel like I've been crushing it.
3: Yeah, you haven't won a single one yet, Raven.
4: Yeah, that's all right. I had that one game where I got like two or three right.
3: No, yeah. All right.
4: That was the first day, I think, and it's been downhill since then.
3: Hey, Roy, how are you doing today?
5: I'm great. How are you guys?
3: Awesome. Tell us about you. Where do you go to school? Where are you valedictorian of? All the good stuff.
5: I'm going to Lehigh University in Pennsylvania.
3: That's okay. Great.
5: We're pursuing astrophysics.
4: Yeah. Now that's a smart guy right there.
3: What does that mean? What are you going to study? What do you study? The astro world?
4: Yes, exactly.
5: sort of studying like the history of our universe, the stars, the planets, the galaxies, and sort of how we can use that in the future.
4: Here's a guy who's after my own heart.
3: Let me ask you a question, Roy, that has nothing to do with these questions. How do you feel about the fact that Pluto is no longer a planet? Because some of us who are older are very upset about that.
5: I still consider Pluto our ninth planet, personally.
3: That's what I'm talking about.
4: I mean, the flyby showed. There's a lot of stuff to see over there in Pluto.
3: Right.
4: All right, so I say, you know what? You're down with us, Big P.
3: What do you do for fun, Roy?
5: Well, I do theater at my school, so I do all of our fall plays and musicals.
3: Oh, that's great.
4: This is everything. Like, he's like a wizard of the universe then also the lead in your play. This is like the life I wanted to have.
3: Well, didn't work out. All right.
4: Yeah, Roy, I'm there with you.
3: Can you please ask Raven to leave the room?
5: Raven, please leave the room.
4: You got it. Good luck, man. I'm not going to take it easy on you.
3: Number one. In Lord of the Flies, what object symbolizes civilization and order?
5: I do not know.
3: Number two, it's okay. What particle has a positive charge and is found in the nucleus of an atom?
5: Proton.
3: Number three, what international agreement aims to limit global warming by reducing greenhouse gas emissions?
5: Don't know.
3: And number four, what is the longest river in South America?
5: The Amazon.
3: And number five, what is the smallest prime number?
5: One.
3: All right, let me bring Raven back in. Now, maybe you're right.
4: Yo.
3: I have Roy only getting two, but I asked ChatGPT, so hold on.
4: Oh, gosh. Here we go. Embarrassing.
3: Oh, yeah. No. Okay. Two. Right. They're hard, though. They're hard. Ready?
4: Let's go.
3: Number one, in The Lord of the Flies, what object symbolizes civilization and order?
4: The conch.
3: Yes.
4: Yes.
3: How did you know that?
4: I mean, are you serious?
3: Because you watched the movie?
4: No, I read the book.
3: Who wrote the book?
4: I don't know. Okay. Stephen King's bro?
3: Yep.
4: Somebody.
3: Number two,
4: somebody
3: what particle?
4: Pretty cool, but it's dark.
3: Two, what particle has a positive charge and is found in the nucleus of an atom?
4: A proton.
3: Yes, you guys are tied.
4: Woo!
3: Number three, what international agreement aims to limit global warming by reducing greenhouse gas emissions? You don't know.
4: I don't know. It's all made up anyways.
3: The Paris Agreement.
4: Thanks.
3: Number four.
4: All right, Paris. Thanks for that.
3: What is the longest river in South America?
4: South America, huh? Is it the Nile?
3: No.
4: Oh, was the Amazon?
3: Amazon River.
4: Okay, I had my continents mixed up.
3: Yep. Number five. What is the smallest prime number?
4: Smallest prime number is three? One.
3: No.
4: Three.
3: Two.
4: Dang it.
3: All right, Roy, you guys tied at two today. That's going to get you this Amazon gift card.
4: All right, listen, you build the spaceship. I'll go with you and dig the ditches on Mars. Let's go.
5: Thank you guys so much for having me.
3: Congratulations. Yeah.
4: Good luck, man. Go rule the world.
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3: It's finally here. Most people around the world have been waiting 4 years for this day. 4 long years.
9: I haven't been waiting, but I'm going to say this. I'm not going to say anything negative during the World Cup. Mm-hmm. I'm excited that everybody is excited, and right. I hope it goes well, and I hope it's fantastic.
3: The FIFA World Cup kicks off today, and for more information about it, we thought we would go to the one person who I thought would be very excited. Turns out he's not. He's bitter, and he's angry. My dad. He's coming up next.

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2: Oh no, he's going to be so angry about it. It all starts today. After 4 years of preparation, the biggest World Cup ever kicks off.
3: Wow.
2: Yep, Raven, for the first time, 48 teams will be competing. That's up from 32. 104 matches, that's up from 64. And it's going to be hosted by three countries, us, the United States, Mexico, and Canada.
3: Well, of course, if we were involved, it had to be the biggest ever, and it had to be huge.
2: That's right. Tournament officially begins today in Mexico City. Mexico is going to be playing South Africa. Shakira will be performing. And the United States opens its tournament tomorrow against Paraguay in Los Angeles.
3: All right.
2: Now, that's all like kind of the basic stuff you need to know. I wanted to go to an expert, somebody who's been to the World Cup, somebody who knows a lot about soccer, my dad, to get more information.
3: Big fan, right? Big excited fan.
4: Dad, for somebody that's never been to the World Cup, doesn't know anything about FIFA, how do you explain what it is?
5: It's like taking your frustration out on the field instead of going to war.
4: Okay, so basically this is every country versus one another, but in a kinder way.
5: Exactly. It's sport. That's what sport does.
2: I want you to know that when I asked my dad the first time, I said, Daddy, explain what the World Cup is.
3: Yeah.
2: He goes, it is war, but we don't shoot each other.
3: Right.
2: And I said, Dad, please don't say that. Can we
3: you
2: say something nicer? I was like, don't say that. There's no guns. There's balls.
3: Well, Dad. I mean, I love that people take it so seriously that, I mean, it's a battle for everything that's good, right? Yeah. Everything that you care about, everything that you love. And it will be settled here.
4: So, who do you think is going to win?
5: Probably the France or Spain.
2: I could see by the look on his face when he said that there was a problem.
3: It pained him to say that?
2: It did. And then I dug a little deeper.
3: Mm-hmm.
4: And anything that people should know about the World Cup?
5: Oh, yeah, definitely. It's a big event, much bigger than it is in this country.
4: And what did you say about Italy?
5: I'm not watching the World Cup because Italy is not in it. And that sucks.
4: Why aren't they in it?
5: Too much spaghetti.
2: I have to be honest.
3: Wait a minute.
2: I didn't know that Italy didn't make it.
3: They didn't make the cut?
2: No.
3: But I mean,
2: what?
3: You said there was more teams than ever.
2: Yes. So I was like, no wonder why he's so mad. Because I thought in my head, originally I was like, my dad's going to make me get him tickets. This is going to be like worse than when I had to get Taylor Swift tickets.
3: You're going to have to sell a car.
2: I don't know what I'm going to have to do to get him these tickets.
3: Right.
2: And then he didn't ask, and I didn't think anything of it. I thought he figured it was just expensive. And then I heard this, I go, oh, it's all coming
3: now
2: together
3: now. It all makes sense now, right?
4: You went to a World Cup.
5: Yeah, 1986.
4: In Mexico?
5: Mexico, yeah.
4: What do you remember from it?
5: It was good, but Italy didn't do that good that year, so it wasn't that good for us.
4: Do you remember how much money you paid in 1986 to go to Mexico, those tickets, to see it?
5: It's probably not even 5% of what people are paying now.
4: If you had to take a guess, how much?
5: I think the whole trip with like 10 days, it only cost us like $3,000.
3: Wow.
2: And they went to all the games.
3: And he said us.
2: Yeah,
3: right?
2: Him, so even my Uncle Luigi, they went to Luigi. They went together. They went to all the games for like $3,000 in 10 days.
3: And had a 10-day vacation in Mexico.
2: Right.
3: It's amazing.
4: I remember you brought me back a sombrero. I was so excited as a little kid. It's probably still here in the house somewhere.
5: Yeah.
4: So you have no interest in going now?
5: No. I'm not even probably going to watch it, not even on TV.
4: Because Italy's not in it?
5: Exactly.
2: So mad. He's so mad.
3: Wow.
2: Yeah.
3: I mean, good luck to everybody else.
0: 2 decades of music that's uniquely Billings. 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
11: A chance of morning showers and then sunshine in the afternoon. I'm Ed McIntosh from Q2. Breezy today, 15 to 25 mile per hour westerly winds that will look for gradual sunshine into the afternoon. As showers end, the highs will hit the mid-70s. Tomorrow, closer to 80 and sunshine. More showers likely on Saturday. 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
2: 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It's coming up next.

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2: Can't beat Raven.
0: $2,400 is the jackpot for today's Can't Beat Raven. Caitlin, I just feel like giving away money. Do you know your stuff?
3: I hope so.
0: Yeah, I could use a little excitement today. Seems like a dull kind of day. Do you think like you have an actual chance?
3: I think so. I like trivia bar, like drive the bar.
0: All right. There's one that I think you need to know that if you got it, you got it. Can you please ask Raven to leave the room?
3: Raven, can you please leave the room?
4: You got it. Good luck. $2,400. Here we go.
0: All right. Raven is walking out here. We got to wait for that big old door to close, and then he won't be able to hear us. We're in a soundproof studio. Caitlin, it's 5 pop culture questions. Remember, you only have 3 seconds to answer each one, so if you're not sure, just guess, okay?
3: Yep.
0: He'll come back in, get the same questions. Whoever gets the most right wins. Ties go to Raven. Are you ready to play?
3: I am ready.
0: Number one, the Super Mario Bros. Galaxy movie just became the first movie of 2026 to earn $1 billion at the box office. Which brother wears the green hat?
3: Luigi.
0: Number two, the names Rumi and Arden are climbing the list of popular baby names this year. And that's all thanks to what movie?
3: A-pop Demon Hunters.
0: Number three, the most random video all year was released. It's Jennifer Aniston, and she's promoting her new hair care line called Lola V. And in the clip, she styles what superstar's curly mop of hair?
3: I don't know.
0: Number four, Taylor Swift was in Celebrity Row with the Haim sisters to support the Knicks in the NBA Finals Game 4 last night. What name was on her shirt?
3: I don't know either.
0: And number five, Taylor Swift asked Tom Hanks and Tim Allen to sign her original VHS copy of Toy Story at the movie's premiere. What does VHS stand for?
3: Oh, I was born in 96. I should know this. I don't remember.
0: Okay.
3: That's okay.
0: That's all right. Let's go. All right, Caitlin got 2 out of 5.
4: Not great. Let's see how I do, Caitlin. Here we go.
0: Number one, Super Mario Bros. Galaxy movie just became the first movie of the year to earn $1 billion at the box office.
4: Wow.
0: Which brother wears the green hat?
4: Luigi.
0: Yes. Number two, the names Rumi and Arden are climbing the list of popular baby names this year. And that's all thanks to what movie?
4: K-pop Demon Hunters.
0: That's right. So people don't know that Arden Cho is the name of the lead, the voice actress behind Rumi, the lead character.
4: Okay. Well, yeah. That's cool.
0: Also, I love the name Arden. I think that's so pretty, right?
4: Yeah, they're working on a sequel album already at this point right now.
0: And the toys are finally coming out. They got licensing. Number three, in the most random video all year, Jennifer Aniston is promoting her new hair care line, Lola V.
4: Yeah.
0: And in the clip, she styles what superstar's curly mop of hair?
4: Benny Blanco. It's a funny commercial if you haven't seen it.
0: Yeah.
4: I like that guy, man.
0: Yeah, me too. Number four, Taylor Swift was in Celebrity Row with the Haim sisters to support the Knicks in the NBA Final Game 4 last night. What name was on her shirt?
4: Stevie Nicks.
0: Yep.
4: Yeah, with a K.
0: And number five, Taylor Swift asked Tom Hanks and Tim Allen to sign her original VHS copy of Toy Story at the movie's premiere.
4: How cool.
0: What does VHS stand for?
4: Video Home...
0: you hurry up.
4: Yeah, I don't know.
0: Video Home System. You almost had it.
4: Oh, I almost had it.
0: All right, Caitlin, 4-2 today. That's going to get you an Ann on Raven t-shirt.
3: Awesome. Thank you guys so much. It's Caitlin, and I can't beat Raven.
4: I feel like you robbed me of a perfect score, Anna. thanks, Caitlin. Great game. Enjoy that shirt, girl. $2,500 tomorrow, Anna.
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0: Last night, watching the game, there was just one question. Does Taylor Swift just travel around with a cricket? You know, like those things that personalizes things, and she just pull it out of her back pocket and make you a shirt?
4: I mean, she's got people.
0: Yeah, it's coming up next.

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4: Waking up laughing is always a good way to wake up.
5: And just like that, one of the most popular upcoming Halloween costumes for the Girl Squad has been created. Celebrity Row was packed last night at the Garden for Game 4 when this happened.
6: The greatest comeback in NBA playoff history. The Knicks pull off the miracle comeback and lead it 3-1.
5: All right, now we got to go to the next game, headed to San Antonio. All good stuff, and it was electric. But the story everyone's talking about, Raven, the shirt.
7: The shirts were great.
5: Yes.
7: The shirts are exciting.
5: Yes.
7: I know that when you run out of things to say lately, you say all good stuff. Stop saying that when it comes to sports and baseball.
5: Basketball. All right. So the reason why I love the story about the shirts is because I went to an Eras Tour show.
7: Okay.
5: And I made a shirt that said, "Karma is a God." And two of my girlfriends had shirts that said, "Karma is a cat." And Karma is my boyfriend.
7: Isn't like it like an assignment if you're going to a Taylor Swift show to like, you know, have an outfit or whatever. Right. Okay.
5: And Taylor was like, you know what? I'm going to do that, too. I got my two besties right here. The Haim sisters, Esty and Alana. They walked in. They walked in together, the three of them.
7: Mm-hmm.
5: And they each had shirts on. Now, Taylor Swift shirts had her musical inspiration. It said Stevie Nicks, but it was K-N-I-C-K-S.
7: Yeah, yeah, yeah.
5: Alana's shirt was the same exact style, but it said Nickelback.
7: Okay.
5: Very polarizing for
7: some
5: people.
7: With a K again.
5: Yes, with a K.
7: Uh-huh.
5: And Estes was...

0: Yeah, and I came up with some other t-shirt names that I would like for you to evaluate.
1: Okay, please go.
0: Nicki Minaj.
1: Oh, I like that.
0: Okay.
1: With the K's. I mean, she's a little bit controversial right now, but I feel like that shirt is a win.
0: Nick Jonas.
1: Also pretty good. Not terrible. All right, I'll take that one.
0: Fleetwood Nick.
1: No.
0: Yeah, no.
1: Well,
0: okay. Nick Jagger.
1: Nick Jagger, and that's a winner right there. Yeah.
0: Nick Cannon?
1: No. I feel like I get pregnant just wearing that shirt.
0: And then how about this? Nick Donalds, like McDonald's. Nick Donalds. Starbucks.
1: No, that one's a little bit, that's reaching.
0: Nick Filet. Like Chick-fil-A? Nick Filet's
1: not bad. It's not bad.
0: Nick me, baby, one more time.
1: All right, now we're
0: I've gone
1: again,
0: too far.
1: We're reaching, but now I mean, it's fun.
0: Yeah.
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3: It's no surprise that most women have a little black dress in their closet.
4: Isn't it required?
3: Well, I don't know if it's required, but I think most women do. It's kind of like your go-to. You know, like when you don't know what to wear, you just pull out that dress and you're like, all right, I guess I wore the dress, right? Mm-hmm. The little black dress. Mm. I have realized to live where I live in my town, I need a certain kind of dress. And I have made a terrible, terrible mistake because it is so not my style.
4: Yeah.
3: And I need your opinion because what my daughter said about it was slightly hurtful. It's coming up next.

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3: As a woman, I may have failed. I may have failed, but maybe not. Maybe my daughter is just incorrect here. Raven, there's some things that every woman has in her closet. For the most part, most women have a little black dress.
4: Yeah.
3: You know?
4: Just, I thought it was like a go-to. You have to have
3: it. You have to have it. Because it's like when you don't know what to wear, you just pull out that dress and you're like, all right, I'll just wear the black dress. Like,
4: right.
3: It's fine.
4: You're like, but it gives you confidence. You look good in it. It works in a lot of different settings. So it's understandable.
3: I'm a little black dress kind of girl. Like, okay. To me, I wear dark colors. Most of the time, you'll never find me in a dress. I will wear a suit any opportunity that I get. Like, a cool suit, I'll try to be. Like, kind of. And I work in radio. I got to be a little cool,
4: right? A little edgy, right? Yeah. Strong, fierce.
3: But I have realized over the last couple of years that a lot of women in my town and a lot of women in my life have flower dresses. And whenever I have to go to an event that involves a flower dress, I open up my closet doors and I have nothing to wear.
4: Right.
3: Nothing. Because nothing I own has a flower on it.
4: The black dress doesn't really work there.
3: I got invited to a Bridgerton bridal shower this past weekend. Mm-hmm. And I went to go get dressed and I go, I'm supposed to wear a flower dress to this. Set it right on the invitation. I don't own a flower dress. Went to my daughter's dance recital on Sunday. Same thing. I show up, all the moms in flower dresses. Not me. I showed up in jeans.
4: Yeah.
3: So I said, I'm going to go buy a flower dress. I need a flower dress that whenever I got to wear a flower dress, I show up, I go get it. So I go to this store and the saleswoman is so good. She goes, this is an Anthropologie dupe on sale. So it's like not the real one. It's kind of like the knockoff version of what they have.
4: Yeah, so I mean, if you're going to get a flower dress, like you don't need to spend a bazillion dollars, right? You can get something that's a little bit more manageable. It's your first one after all.
3: And I didn't feel like taking off my clothes. So I just bought my size. It was final sale. And I said, I hope it fits. And like I said, I went home and it was fine. I put it on and my daughter, she looks at me funny and she's like, what are you wearing? First of all, Raven, your first impression. What do you think of this dress that I have on right now?
4: My honest opinion is you're going to like be in a play or some sort of theater act. Is this Little Women? It's not you. It doesn't seem floral either. Are those flowers inside of paisleys on a dress?
3: Well, they told me it was flowers.
4: Or leaves?
3: I had this conversation with my daughter.
5: Hayden, what do you think of my dress that I'm going to wear to fit in with all the other moms, like with the flowers?
6: Those are not flowers.
5: What do you think they are if they're not flowers?
6: I think they're
3: And it was hurtful.
4: What? She thought they were what?
3: Right. I'm not, you know what?
4: Yeah.
3: I'm not going to tell you what she thought they were.
4: Yeah.
3: Because now that she said it, I can't unsee it.
4: What's with those sleeves?
3: They're pilgrim-esque and Anthropologie.
4: And then the lines on the collar. Like, I'm just the contrasting, like.
3: We're going to.
4: I'm not a fashion person, so.
3: Yeah. Here's what I do know.
4: Yeah.
3: I have failed at buying a flower dress to wear to all these girly things.
4: Yeah.
3: So, Sophia is taking a video right now. Sophia, zoom in on these flowers.
4: I feel like that's the riskiest dress you own.
3: The riskiest?
4: Yeah, well, like, not risque, but it's a risky choice. It doesn't.
3: If you have a second right now, one, can you go to our Instagram page at Anna and Raven? Tell me if it's as hideous as I think it is. Two, what do you think the flowers on them are? And do you? I want to see if anybody thinks it's the same thing as my daughter. Because now that she said it, I can't unsee it.
4: I feel like they're leaves on a tree bark. I don't know what's happening.
3: Look close. Look really close.
4: Yeah.
3: Get real close to one. And don't say it out loud. Don't say it out loud. Get real close. What? Maybe because you've never seen one before. Okay, go to our Instagram page at Anna and Raven.
4: I feel like you're implying something, but.
3: Go to our Instagram page at Anna and Raven and see it for yourself.
4: See, it's very crafty. Any defense I craft right now is going to make me seem like a scumbag.
0: Yeah. 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
3: Coming up, it's Pick'em News. 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
4: It's a massive responsibility. 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
4: What do you got, Anna Zapp?
3: Number one, woman cleaning garage, opens freezer, finds 20 sticks of dynamite.
4: I mean, that could happen to anybody.
3: Can it?
4: I got my fireworks yesterday. Yes.
3: All right.
4: Yes, it can.
3: Number two, Dan Sullivan accuses Dan Sullivan of rigging Senate race.
4: Oh, no, Dan Sullivan.
3: Our number three, $500,000 worth of bourbon stolen from a warehouse.
4: You know, these heists, man, they're happening all over the place.
3: You can find them in Raven's garage right next to the dynamite and fireworks.
4: Well, it wouldn't be a bad investment. Let's go Dan Sullivan versus Dan Sullivan.
3: All right, you got it.
5: Imagine going to vote in a very important race. But when you look at the ballot, there are two candidates with the same name from the same party. Well, that's exactly what's happening in the crucial Alaska race.
4: Oh, my gosh.
5: That could ultimately decide control of the United States Senate.
3: It's so wacky.
4: Wait a minute. Wait. They're both on the same side, too?
3: Yes.
4: They're going head-to-head. It's a primary, then?
3: Yeah, they think it's cahoots. And here, he explains more.
4: Oh, no.
5: Incumbent Republican Senator Dan S. Sullivan is up for re-election. And there's an 11th-hour ad also running as a Republican. His name is Dan J. Sullivan.
4: Mm.
5: The only differences on the ballots will be their initials. That could have enormous ramifications because the state has an open primary where the top four vote getters all advance to the November election.
4: I hate this format, by the way, just for election. I mean, just a side thing. I've been reading about this, and when I read about it, I think to myself, that's crazy talk. But I, ironically, as you're aware, Anna, have two people with my name inside of like a 10-minute ride from my house.
3: Yeah.
4: And over time, it has been a problem for me multiple times in my life because other people get to sail through things that they have to qualify or have a background check or anything like that. And me, never the case.
3: No.
4: Never the case. I went to a bike shop just recently. That was my most recent event. I dropped off two bikes to get tuned up at my bike shop, and they had an outstanding bill from somebody with the same name. And I was like, that's not me, man.
3: You know whose fault this is?
4: Who?
3: Your parents. This is your parents' fault. Stop giving kids names that everybody else has, Dan Sullivan. So here's the current senator, Dan Sullivan, making his case on why this is nuts.
6: This is serious stuff. When people are going, oh, there's two Dan Sullivans, isn't that funny? No, it's cheating. And his whole purpose of running is to confuse Alaskans, make them think, Alaskan voters, that somehow he's me. Then, when he filed his campaign logo, his letterhead, his website, all had my campaign logo that I've had for 13 years.
4: I mean, but if it's his name, it's his name, bro. I mean, you just sound like a guy who's about to lose your job. That's what you sound like.
3: Well, the whole thing behind
4: savvy.
3: It is that there's they think it's the Democrats, because of course, you
4: they placed
3: know,
4: them.
3: That's what we do. We
4: right.
3: always
4: There's
3: like,
4: always
3: got
4: to be conspiracy thing or yeah. theory going on underneath.
3: So, like,
4: right.
3: if you know, okay. if one gets a certain amount of votes and he gets a certain amount of votes,
4: it is
3: like,
4: a savvy move,
3: down.
4: Though.
3: Savvy.
4: It would be a savvy. You're like, wait a minute, I know what we're going to do. We're not going to win here, but let's find somebody else.
3: The exact same name.
4: You know what? That's
3: Think about it, though. When we heard their middle initials.
4: Yeah.
3: Do you remember what they were or whose was
4: one of them was J.
3: What was the other one?
4: I think it was F. I don't know.
3: But you have no idea.
4: Right.
3: So, if not for nothing.
4: Yeah.
3: If this is cahoots, it's well thought out.
4: Yeah. It's not the worst idea ever, I guess. Right?
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13: Warm, dry, but breezy today. I'm Ed McIntosh from Q2. Comfortably up into the mid-70s today and mostly sunny with the west winds taking the edge off at 15 to 20 miles per hour. The overnight temperatures drop down to around 50. Tomorrow, we could approach 80 with sunshine early and clouds in the afternoon. Showers are likely by Friday night. 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
3: Gonna need some help with this one because I've never seen anything like it. I saw a bumper sticker that was on the back of the car and I giggled to myself because I thought, oh, that's a weird thing to put on your car. And I thought it was like a one-off, like a quirky thing that one person did. And then when I was driving to work yesterday, I saw it on another car two states away. And I was like, wait, is this a thing? And then today, driving in, again, I saw it.
4: Nah,
3: and I'm like, yeah, no.
4: The bumper sticker?
3: It's the same
4: bumper sticker on three cars?
3: Right. And
4: seems weird.
3: No, I think it's one of those things that it's like a movement and everybody knows about it except for me. Maybe you know. It's coming up next.

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0: What does it mean? Somebody has to know. The internet doesn't know either. There's a Reddit thread all about this, and nobody has responded. I think it's some kind of cult or something.
1: That seems weird.
0: So, I was driving home from a bridal shower this past weekend. I was on the highway, and I look over, and there's a license, there's a bumper sticker on the back of a car.
1: Mm.
0: And all it says is, no fun.
1: Seems
0: all capital
1: weird.
0: Letters, no fun.
1: Seems weird.
0: So I giggle to myself. I go, I'm no fun. I'm like, let me go look and see who's driving this car. So I go up side by side so I could take a peek at the driver.
1: Mm-hmm.
0: And the woman looked like she was no fun.
1: Okay.
0: She looked, I don't know. She looked like, if there was a definition of no fun, probably her.
1: Cranky or blasé? Just kind of like, you know, going through the motions,
0: you know,
1: or just, you know, didn't look happy.
0: You know how I have RBF?
1: Like, yes.
0: I have that like face that it's just like constantly like kind of like.
1: Yeah. You, like you smelled something stank.
0: Right. And, I'm just living in it.
1: Right? Yeah.
0: That's what her face looked like.
1: Okay.
0: Very
1: I get
0: similar
1: it.
0: To mine. So I giggled to myself and I said, maybe I need a no fun bumper sticker because I'm also no fun.
1: Uh-huh.
0: Right. Then I didn't think anything of it.
1: Yeah, because, I mean, it doesn't sound all that entertaining. I mean, if you were going to actually commit something to be on the back of your vehicle, you figure it would be more engaging, at least myself.
0: 100%.
1: Okay, so then you go on about your life.
0: Yes, and then yesterday, I'm driving to work. This is two states away.
1: Yeah.
0: Two states away I'm driving.
1: Uh-huh.
0: And on the highway next to me is another car. This time, it wasn't whatever that was, a Prius or whatever.
1: Yeah, yeah.
0: It's a pickup truck.
1: Yeah, so they're not issuing them with Priuses, is
0: no.
1: what you're saying. Right.
0: It's the same exact bumper sticker that says no fun.
1: Is it the same color and everything?
0: Yes.
1: Yes, okay.
0: So now I'm like, wait a minute.
1: Yep.
0: I'm like, that's ironic, right? So I pull up again to see who's driving, and the windows are blacked out. Like, it's got the tinted windows that I can't see the driver.
1: As far as you know, inside they could be having fun. You don't know.
0: Who knows?
1: You can't see them, but the bumper sticker says the same message.
0: Right, so I go,
1: okay.
0: Is this a thing?
1: Yeah.
0: So I go on to the internet, and I'm like, bumper sticker that says no fun.
1: Mm-hmm.
0: There's a whole Reddit thread about it.
1: Okay, because I was just about to do that. So tell me, what do they say?
0: They don't know. No,
1: it's not that thing where, like, you know, birds aren't real or whatever. Like, it's not that birds ain't real thing.
0: No. What does the no fun look? It pops right up. What does the no fun bumper sticker mean?
1: Because
0: I searched this yesterday.
1: Uh-huh.
0: There's this Reddit thread which nobody answers.
1: Yeah.
0: And then,
1: I mean, when you say Reddit thread, to me, I think that there's a conversation ongoing. Somebody just posted
0: it
1: and nobody said a word.
0: Right.
1: I want you to understand how rare that is for Reddit.
0: Yeah.
1: Okay. That's not something that typically takes place.
0: Right.
1: Okay.
0: Yep. And there's all these different things about, well, you can buy stickers, but nothing that is specifically about the no fun sticker, which is clearly made by the same companies. It's the same colors and the same font.
1: I want you to imagine how sad your life has to be if you're out getting a custom bumper sticker made that says no fun.
0: It means
1: you got to be walking around pretty miserable if that's the thing you're seeking out. So it obviously came from something.
0: Right. Yeah. What? What is it?
1: I have no idea.
0: Well, like, what? Is it a secret underground lair? Are you notifying people that you're part of a cult? Is it a political thing that we have no idea about?
1: I don't know. But, I mean, if you do know, you can call us
0: right,
1: at 800-330-9999.
0: If you know what it means, please call now. But also, I'm always fascinated by people that still put bumper stickers on their car.
1: It's a real commitment. I haven't done it on my last three cars.
0: I put, like, my daughter's graduating high school.
1: I mean, that's different.
0: That's
1: you're obligated.
0: Different.
1: That's DNA.
0: Yeah, exactly.
1: Like, you didn't get a free choice in that.
0: And it was a magnet, so it's like at any point I can take it off.
1: Right. That's not the same thing. We're talking about an actual bumper sticker. If you have one,
0: we want to know.
1: Yes.
0: What does it say? 1-800-330-9999.
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0: What if it's like the pineapple? You know how like the upside down pineapple
1: right, like means like I'm here for the lifestyle?
0: Right.
1: Yeah.
0: I've seen two cars that had a no fun sticker states away from each other in the last, 72 hours?
1: It just says no fun.
0: It just says no fun.
1: And they were the same color.
0: The same color and the same font. Like it is what does it mean? I checked the internet and there's actually a Reddit thread about it. It says no fun stickers ? And it says I've seen a few of them and I haven't seen them anywhere else. Does anybody know what this is about? It's not very Googleable. I Googled it too. I can't find it either.
1: You should reach out to this other person on Reddit and the two of you become some sort of, you know, awareness campaign.
0: Well, here's the crazy part. This was posted 11 years ago. So this is something.
1: This is weird.
0: This is something that's been around a long time, but we just don't know about.
1: In 11 years. They don't have a single response on Reddit.
0: No.
1: That tells you that this is fake. I don't know. Like, how does that happen? I mean, everybody goes to Reddit to have a conversation. If nobody responds in 11 years, that's not really a thing.
0: If you know what the no fun bumper sticker means, or if you just have a bumper sticker on your car, we want to know, what is it? Because you got to feel passionate about something to be able to put a bumper sticker on your car.
1: I would think so.
0: 1-800-330-9999.

0: Why wake up to?
1: No.
0: When you could wake up to? With Anna and Raven.
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3: In the last 72 hours, I have seen two cars, completely different cars, that have a no fun bumper sticker on the back. And one lady looked like she was no fun. The other one had tinted out windows, and I couldn't see the driver.
4: I mean, it's just a strange coincidence for a bumper sticker that doesn't seem to make any sense whatsoever, right?
3: Right. Do you know what that no fun bumper sticker means? Because I looked online, and nobody seems to know. And if you actually have a bumper sticker on your car, what is it? 1-800-330-9999. Veronica.
5: Okay, so I have no idea what that means, but I did buy a bumper sticker for my boyfriend's vehicle, and it says, I love hot moms.
3: Yes.
4: Hot moms?
3: I love hot moms.
4: Oh, yeah. Well,
3: right.
4: Yeah. I mean, that's
5: I love hot moms.
3: Can okay. I get one of those, too, for my husband's car? Yeah. It's great.
5: It's so funny. He gets so many turns no matter where we

0: No, the Canadians, they don't get their own internet. They just have to use the rest of the internet with the rest of the world.
1: Oh.
0: Yeah. I mean, that might be jarring to some people in Canada, I guess.
2: I've seen multiple, and it jarred my attention, and I was like,
0: okay,
2: what is that?
0: Right. That's weird, man. Doug, I thank you for this vast knowledge that you have here. Do you have a bumper sticker on your vehicle?
2: No, I do not.
0: No, because Canada ruined it for you with this stupid no fun thing. I get it.
1: Angelina, you have a bumper sticker?
3: I sure do. It says, hey, Napoli, give me some of your tots.
0: Oh, yeah.
3: I love that movie, Napoleon Dynamite. I remember that movie was so stupid when I first saw it, and then I watched it again, and I was like, this is hilarious, and I've watched it so many times, and it's my favorite quote. I actually had some tater tots last night, so... And I said, Napoleon, give me some of your tots.
0: Yeah.
3: So that's my bumper sticker.
0: You're an adult. Is Uncle Rico hot? Yes or no?
3: Oh, no. Well, no. No, absolutely not.
0: Even when he throws the football?
3: No. Oh, okay. Such a creep. Such a creep.
0: He does have creep vibes. He does.
1: I never saw
3: And the mustache. Creepy.
0: You haven't seen Napoleon Dynamite?
1: No, and when people put movie quotes in the back of their car, I'm always confused.
0: Oh, no.
1: Always
0: confused. No, it's like speaking a different language. Like when somebody relates to that quote,
1: yeah,
0: or whatever, like you know you have a kinship.
1: I never understand the movie quotes. I never know what it's from, and I never know what the coexist one means. You know, everyone's got the coexist.
0: What, with all the symbols?
1: Yeah.
0: It just means get along, tolerate. It means tolerance.
1: Are you sure it doesn't mean something
0: to No, it means, no, it's,
1: I don't
0: it
1: know.
0: Means be tolerant of other people's belief systems. That's all.
1: Are you sure?
0: Yes, I'm very sure.
1: I'm
0: coexist.
1: Not sure of that. Diego, what does your bumper sticker say?
4: So mine's a little prank, but it says, how is my driving? And then I put a number that I won't share right now, but it's a prank number. And if they end up calling it, then it'll be this, I think it's this, it rotates, but I think this week it's like an older lady that just talks about a recipe that she loves.
1: Like whenever I see those things, I completely disregard them because I'm like, who actually calls to report the driving? But I bet you there's people that do it.
0: I'm still trying to wrap my head around the fact that you thought the last bumper sticker coexist was some sort of conspiracy or message.
1: I think they're like, I think they're recruiting witches. I'm not sure.
0: Because there's a Wiccan symbol on there. It's one of the religions to tolerate.
1: I don't.
0: Thank you for the call, sir. Bye.
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It's Die on This Hill on the Planet 106.7, just after 10 o'clock on your Thursday. Beth hanging out with you until about 3 o'clock today. 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

0: She's a butcher with a smile, cut me farther than I've ever been.
1: 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That's 21 Pilots with Tear in My Heart. Happy Thursday, Friday Eve. Lots of things going on live after 5, kicking off tonight. Fill you in on that. We're going to have a new chance for you to win with Water Park Wednesday. Some fun things going on this weekend in the Magic City. We'll get you caught up on all of that. What else do we want to talk about? Let's talk some surveys. Let's talk some reading. Let's talk all of it. It's coming up on the Planet.
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15: Warm, dry, but breezy today. I'm Ed McIntosh from Q2. Comfortably up into the mid-70s today and mostly sunny with a west wind taking the edge off at 15 to 25 miles per hour. The overnight temperatures drop down to around 50. Tomorrow, we could approach 80 with sunshine early and clouds in the afternoon. 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

0: That's Iris and Goo Goo Dolls on the Planet 106.7 from the Rubicare Health Savings Studio. Let's talk slowing summer down. Everybody wants to do it right. Turns out there might be a way to do it. The past few summers felt like they flew by. Summer seems to stretch on forever when you're younger, and there is a new trick to slowing it down. The trick is also good for your mind. It's reading. A new survey from Thrift Books found that many readers say books may be the shortcut to having a slower summer. Spoke to about 2,000 U.S. adults who read more than 3 books per year, according to the survey. I don't read much, and that's not very many books, if you ask me. Even I have read 5 books this year. I don't know if I trust this survey. 74% said summer goes by faster the older they get. 76% say books seem to slow summer down in ways that other summer activities don't. And 56% say reading makes summer feel like it lasts a little bit longer. So what's causing the shift? About 60% said that screens have taken away the summer feeling of making it meaningful. Childhood memories are being outside all summer long, having family time, reading time faded, and we're bringing it back. It's been replaced. I like it. I'm in. I'm here for it. So send me all your favorite books. 256-8800. It's the Planet.
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14: Warm, dry, but breezy today. I'm Ed McIntosh from Q2. Comfortably up into the mid-70s today and mostly sunny with the west winds taking the edge off at 15 to 25 miles per hour. The overnight temperatures drop down to around 50. Tomorrow, we could approach 80 with sunshine early and clouds in the afternoon. 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

0: 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Coming up tonight, the first Alive After 5 of the season. 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Sounds like Sean had some more stuff going on at the Pub Station right after that, too. 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

Bruno Mars and Risk It All on the Planet 106.7. There used to be a game called Would You Rather. It's kind of gaining popularity again, but not around a drinking table. It's around the dating table. I'll tell you more coming up on the Planet.

0: Driving Ivory for you. That's Angels on the Moon on the Planet 106.7. If you're wondering how to really get your date spilling the tea, talking about all the things, play a fun little game of Would You Rather. You might think of it as a flirty little game, but actually, it's a fun game to play with friends as well. It's going to get them spilling all the tea. But you got to know the right questions to ask, right? Actually, my kids and I play this game. And it's more along the lines of like, would you rather be able to fly or only swim? Would you rather have no legs or have no arms? Would you rather shoot fire? You get it. You get where I'm going. Don't play it that way with your friends. Get a little deeper. Get a little more interesting, if you will. One of the suggestions says, would you rather get a late night come over text and regret it later, or never get it and always wonder? That's a good one. These are really good for dates or like just getting to know people as a whole. Would you rather have insane chemistry with someone emotionally unavailable or average chemistry with someone who's obsessed with you? That one's intense. My son asked me, this is actually a very good one. Would you rather be the all-star on a losing team and be super famous and popular that way, or be just mid on a winning team? I said winning team, so that's how I roll. Other would you rather questions that'll get everybody talking. Would you rather accidentally send a flirty text to your boss or your ex? Ooh, yikes. Would you rather be the hottest person in the room but have zero game, or average looking but dangerously good at flirting? I feel like being good at flirting makes you interesting, and that's what people like more, especially nowadays. Would you rather have a voice note of your worst flirty attempt leaked, or search history read out loud at brunch? I mean, my search history is not interesting, but it might cause someone to send me to a therapist. It's just weird. So, I don't really flirt, so I guess search history it is. The Planet.
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10: Warm, dry, but breezy today. I'm Ed McIntosh from Q2. Comfortably up into the mid-70s today and mostly sunny with the west winds taking the edge off at 15 to 25 miles per hour. The overnight temperatures drop down to around 50. Tomorrow, we can approach 80 with sunshine early and clouds in the afternoon. Showers are likely by Friday night. 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

0: That's Ray and Where's My Husband on the Planet 106.7. Coming up on Saturday, downtown Billings. 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

Benson Boone, that's Mr. Electric Blue on the Planet 106.7. My daughter and I found the maybe the most interesting, disgusting, possibly a little bit intriguing snack at the store the other day. I'll tell you what it is and why it's taken off coming up on the Planet.

0: 49 Blondes and What's Up on the Planet 106.7 from the Rubicare Health Savings Studio. My daughter and I were at Target the other night, and we found ourselves in that little, like, kind of like a deli section. It's this West End one. You know what I'm talking about. It's where all the, like, breads and the cookies are, but there's also the drinks and the meat and all of that. Well, we're cruising by the King's Hawaiian little stand, the end cap. We love King's Hawaiian rolls. And I saw, oh my gosh, it looks like they had those little tiny King's Hawaiian rolls, but in bites, kind of like they have the pretzel things in bites. Oh, no, no, no. These were King's Hawaiian rolls, bites, yes. However, there was banana seasoning that goes on it. Banana. And it said, heat them up, put the banana sprinkles on them, and it'll be glorious. I thought, nope, not doing it. But it was all in promoting the new Minions movie. I would really rather watch the movie without having eaten that, just so you know. However, I did see that Wendy's is coming out with a banana frosty that I'm totally in on. I'm there for that. That sounds glorious. I hope they keep it forever. Anyways, I just wanted to share that weird food fact with you because, oof. There's certain things that shouldn't be banana, and little nuggets of bread isn't one of them, unless it's actual banana bread. It's the Planet.
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14: Warm, dry, but breezy today. I'm Ed McIntosh from Q2. Comfortably up into the mid-70s today and mostly sunny with the west winds taking the edge off at 15 to 25. 5 miles per hour. The overnight temperatures drop down to around 50. Tomorrow, we could approach 80 with sunshine early and clouds in the afternoon. 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
2: They say the holy water's watered down, and this town's lost its faith. 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

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First one of the season. 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

0: 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Coming up tonight, it is time for a Live After 5. How sad is that, that I just thought it was Wednesday for a second? Woof. It's a happy little surprise realizing it's Thursday, though. Anyways, a Live After 5 tonight going on in downtown Billings Pub Station, kicking off our event again this season. Kenny Fiedler, come on down there and check it out. Free to get in. Unless you are going to drink, then it's $3 for that wristband. All goes to just help the setup of downtown Billings and a Live After 5. It's a lot of work that goes into this. So your $3, totally worth it, plus cost of alcohol for the evening. Just a really good time. 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Everything you need to know about the event online at downtownbillings.com. 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
9: Warm, dry, but breezy today. I'm Ed McIntosh from Q2. Comfortably up into the mid-70s today and mostly sunny with the west winds, taking the edge off at 15 to 20. 25 miles per hour. The overnight temperatures drop down to around 50. Tomorrow, we could approach 80 with sunshine early and clouds in the afternoon. Showers are likely by Friday night. 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

0: Olivia Dean for you. That's Man I Need on the Planet 106.7. That wraps it up for me. This is Beth. I'm out of here. Have yourself an absolutely awesome evening. Tomorrow, Friday, going to kick off your weekend in style. Don't forget tonight, Downtown Billings kicking off a live after 5. Some Mustangs games in town this week as well, I believe. Lots of good things to get out and take in this week. I'm out of here. Greg's in here next. Commercial free drive home. Quick hits and bits. All of that coming at you. Talk to you tomorrow.
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0: 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He'll be in Billings coming up in July to a sold-out crowd at the Pub Station. 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

0: 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It's Planet 106.7, uniquely Billings. Welcome to Thursday from the Rubicare Health Savings Studios. Oh, so close to the end of the work week here in the Magic City. Hey, if you're looking for something to do tonight, what better way to get ready for Friday and for the upcoming weekend than a kickoff to a live after 5? Let's take a place over at the pub station. They're getting everything ready as I speak right now for the event at 5 until 8 o'clock. You got Holland and Cole, Kenny Fielder over at the pub station. It's a great place to check out. And by the way, it's free unless you want a wristband to enjoy some drinks. Got to be 21 and older for that part. They're about $2 to $3. They also got some dinner in the food trucks and the nearby local downtown Billings businesses to go with that, too. So, live after 5, it's back for the season, and it is getting ready to get underway in less than 2 hours from now.
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9: Warm, dry, but breezy today. I'm Ed McIntosh from Q2. Comfortably up into the mid-70s today and mostly sunny with the west winds taking the edge off at 15 to 25 miles per hour. The overnight temperatures drop down to around 50. Tomorrow, we could approach 80 with sunshine early and clouds in the afternoon. Showers are likely by Friday night. You can't sleep because the house won't cool down and opening a window means smoke, pollen, and wind. 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

It's American Girls and Harry Styles as Planet 106.7, uniquely Billings. On the way, there's a new trend to tell you about, and it includes this thing called rage workouts. More in a few here on the planets.

0: It's the band Camino giving you Holly. It's Planet 106.7. So you like to work out from time to time, or maybe you like to just get some of that rage out of your system. In fact, you ever get so mad that you just want to run a mile? That's the thinking behind rage workouts, where people channel frustration into intense exercise and come out calmer on the other side. You know, from smashing tires, you go into the rage rooms, all that stuff. These trendy classes, they mix cardio and strength training with emotional release. Fans also say that the combo delivers a mood boost and a sense of control. Participants, they often leave obviously sweaty, but also happier. Reduce stress levels on top of that. And daily, whatever is bothering you from the workplace stressors, or just maybe you're just having a bad day, or you're just annoyed, so you just need to burn off some of that anger and that energy. Experts also agree on top of that. It says it could be a healthy outlet, helping release pent-up tension, though it shouldn't replace other coping strategies. They say put a time limit, you know, do about 10, 15 minutes. After that, see where you go. Apparently your body, they do recommend 10 to 15 minutes. Most people come out calmer from that. If not, just do another 5 minutes. Just let all that rage out. So yeah, if you're looking for a way to burn off some of that rage, it'd be a good time to do so. Yeah, I will say cycling does go into that. Nothing burns off more rage than just want to do about 10, 15 miles. That's what I've been doing lately. Let me tell you. Rage workouts, not that we're raging or anything over here, but especially this time of the year, not only do you get to enjoy some of that nature, get to get out, burn off some of that energy. I tell you what, the benefits, they're endless.
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0: Golden era is what we call the rock and that new metal back in about 2001. POD was one of those bands in that mix. Youth of the Nation from the Satellite album. It's the Planets.
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0: 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They just wrapped up production and that will debut sometime next year. Lauryn Hill will receive the Living Legend Icon Award at the 2026 BET Awards, which will take place on June 28th. And Taylor Swift, she will be inducted into the Songwriters Hall of Fame this evening in the Big Apple. Also, speaking of Taylor Swift, it's going to be a busy weekend for her. You probably know the news by now. Taylor Swift is also now the richest female musician in history. According to Forbes, their list of the most money makers out there in the world of Hollywood. Her net worth was estimated to be around $2 billion. And those are quick hits and bits for your Thursday, powered by our friends over at Silver Storm Creations.
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3: Mostly clear and quiet overnight. Tomorrow, warmer, but clouds increase with a chance of showers later. I'm Ed McIntosh from Q2. We'll drop down to the upper 40s to low 50s early Friday for a mild start. Sunny early, so we'll push temperatures into the upper 70s to near 80, but clouds increase with showers moving in Friday night. 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

0: Another summer show to check out. The Goo Goo Dolls performing inside the First Interstate Arena coming up on July 30th. Get your tickets right now at Metroparks website or at the box office. That's going to be one of many great shows. Tracy Smith got me front row seats to that one. She's like, we got to get closer to the show this time. We've been to the last two. This is the third time I've seen them here. This would be the second for her. She's pumped up for it. She wants... I'm like, why do we... Got like almost front row seats. She's like, well, I want to feel the sweat of Johnny Resnick. I'm like, oh my goodness. Nobody's a bigger fan of the Goo Goo Dolls than she is. Me, I'm just there to have a good time, kick back and relax. I don't care where I'm sitting in a show. I really don't. Looking for something to do this evening? 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That's back at South Park. 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Great vendors. All local to check out. Live After 5 kicks off tonight over at the Pub Station. That's about ready to kick off here in just a few. And that's a great spot to enjoy some live music, especially from the likes of Holland and Cole and Keddy Fielder out there. So check them out. Next week, they'll be over at the Monte. But tonight, they're over at the Pub Station for the kickoff of the Summer Concert Series. And then the Billings Mustangs are in action tonight in the series against the Glacier Range Riders. That game's at 6:35 this evening.
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2: 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And it also had speed bumps right in front of my house. 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Mm. 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

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Some Chaperone and Filter on the way. A song that's getting ready to turn 20 this year. I know, brace yourselves, millennials. It's Gwen Stefani and Akon giving you the sweet escape. It's the Planets.

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Andrex, along with the K-pop Demon Hunters, feeling golden on this thirsty Thursday. It's Planet 106.7, uniquely Billings. The Verve, Maroon 5, and Three Doors Down are on the way for you. And if you want to hear something on your way home, we got you covered on the Planet text line, 406-256-8800. We were at the zoo last weekend, and what an a cappella sound it was. Kids loved this song. They were singing along like none other. For just a chance.

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0: It's Elizabeth Taylor and Taylor Swift on Planet 106.7, uniquely billing. Some news you could use on this Thursday, an eye-opener on top of that, as a new survey suggests that most of us know estate planning as something that we should do, but doesn't mean that we've done anything about it. How far are you on that, Will? Have you even started on it, especially with your parents? Maybe that involves you, whatever it may be. Research involving 5,000 adults here in the country found that 73% believe having a will or estate plan is important, yet 56% have no documents at all. One generation that is very surprisingly least prepared in this study, you're going to say the boomers. Nope. Millennials. Nope. Gen Xers. They're the least prepared generation in this, with 62% lacking any estate planning paperwork despite juggling kids, mortgages, aging parents, and retirement concerns. Isn't like half, if not most, of the Gen X kind of population getting close to, like, not to say it, but the golden years? The Gen Xers was, what, 64 to 80? And the Millennials was 81 to 94? I guess they're still somewhat young, a lot of them. But it doesn't hurt to start thinking about this. I know a lot of people need to start getting older. You're like, I don't want to think about it. We want to stay as young as possible. Top one. The reason that people said they don't have a will or estate plan is they don't think they have enough assets, haven't got around to it, don't know where to start. Very understandable. Feels too expensive. Feels too complicated. And the other one, uncomfortable to think about, right?
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10: Mostly clear and quiet overnight. Tomorrow, warmer, but clouds increase with a chance of showers later. I'm Ed McIntosh from Q2. We'll drop down to the upper 40s. To low 50s early Friday for a mild start. Sunny early, so we'll push temperatures into the upper 70s to near 80. The clouds increase with showers moving in Friday night. 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